0: coming down with something. 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

0: There's Simply Red and Holding Back the Years. I'm Keith Stevens. I'm always compelled when I play that song because of the title Holding Back the Years to give you some kind of lifestyle thing. And it won't be any different this time around. People on diets, they say, are sad today because, yes, if you're tracking your weight, usually Monday is the day we have the biggest weight fluctuations. Yes, this happens because you go into the weekend with the best of intentions and then things happen over the weekend. Maybe your willpower ebbs away by Sunday, and then today you start over again. It happens to the best of us.
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8: For Troy and the Wiregrass, slight chance of rain tonight, low 74. Hot tomorrow, heat advisory all day, heat index to 106. Clear tomorrow night, low 77. 40% chance of rain Wednesday afternoon, high 94. Again tonight, slight chance of rain, low 74. 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

0: Pretenders back on the Chain Gang. I'm Keith Stevens. 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

0: Eurythmics, I am Keith Stevens. Looks like the Odyssey going to be one of, if not the biggest hit of the summer of 2026. A great second week, taking in $87 million at the box office.
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0: Barry White, I am Keith Stevens. So I watched another episode over the weekend, Worst Neighbor Ever, which is one of those shows they do so well on Netflix, right down to those cartoons, you know, the little cartoons that kind of recreate what happened. But then I find whether it's, you know, Worst Neighbor Ever, Worst Ex Ever, Worst Roommate Ever, I get to the end of the credits and I go, why did I watch that show? Now I just feel bad.
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2: This is Shauna on Johnny Erickson Tata Sharing Hope. I was so surprised the other day when Johnny said her emotional capacity was lacking. Well, listen to her explain what she meant.
3: Don't believe me? Well, let me read you this verse in Revelation chapter 3, verse 21, where the risen Christ says, quote, "To the one who is victorious, I will give the right to sit with me on my throne, just as I was victorious and sat down with my Father on his throne." Now, I find that astounding, I mean amazing, that Christ will one day invite me, moi, to sit with him on his throne. I mean, that's not just astounding, it's beyond comprehension. And what's more, it is way, way, way beyond my emotional capacity to appreciate. Such a thought should leave you and me breathless, fallen face down on the floor, shocked into ceaseless words of praise with tears and laughter over the wonder of it all. That Jesus, our Savior, who secured the right to sit on that throne by doing something that we could never do for ourselves, that is, win our own salvation, that Jesus, through his great suffering and sacrifice, would rise up, stand, and turn and say to you, "Look, sit here. Here's my throne. I want you to share it with me so that you can enjoy all the privileges the Father has showered on me. Those privileges are yours, so come, rule alongside me." That should leave us aghast, astonished, speechless. So, do you see why I call myself an emotional cripple? I think it was John Piper who originally said that of Christians. We're all emotional cripples. Our flesh and blood is just too limited. I mean, you and I read verses like Revelation 3:21 all the time. We read that while we were yet sinners, Christ died for us. We read that if we suffer with him, we shall reign with him. That is, Jesus will actually dispatch us as his ambassadors throughout the universe. We're going to rule over a world we can't even begin to grasp. And sadly, there's just no way our emotions can grasp that, can rise to that. One of the most devastating things about the fall back in the Garden of Eden, according to John Piper, is that we lost our emotional capacity to express wonder at the glory and greatness of God. My friend Catherine Wolfe strives to enlarge her emotional capacity when it comes to the wonder and joy of loving Jesus. And I have posted a video of her sitting in her wheelchair, smiling her Jesus joy smile despite a crippling stroke that clamped many limitations on her ability to walk and talk in a typical way. So if you need a little inspiration when it comes to mustering the emotions and expressing amazement at the grace of God, then Catherine Wolfe is your girl. So take a minute, watch her wonderful video. Don't worry, it's short. Just watch it at johnnyradio.org today. Believe me, she will stretch your heart when it comes to matching your emotions with the wonder of God's glory. Again, that's at johnnyradio.org. And finally, friend, just know this. If you endure to the finish, Jesus is going to one day stand up from his throne and say to you, "Come on over here. Here's your seat." And if that doesn't leave you breathless, then check your spiritual thermometer. But don't feel guilty if you can't muster the sense of joy, for we are all emotionally maimed. We got a long way to go when it comes to our feelings about the Lord and all that he's accomplished for us.
2: Listening friend, don't feel badly if you can't rise to the wonder of all this. Just thank the Lord Jesus. Follow him closely. Obey him earnestly. Bless him the best you can. And know that one day, you'll be emotionally whole and sitting at the throne of Jesus right next to him.

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1: Fox News, I'm John Saucier. Well, President Trump went to the General Motors Milford Proving Ground in Oakland County, Michigan today. He defended American military actions involving Iran, asserting that this ongoing conflict, he says the United States is winning big time.
2: We're beating the hell out of them, but we'll see how it turns out. Right now, there are very friendly negotiations going on.
1: The Trump administration putting in a new wave of tariffs on 60 trading partners on the basis of forced labor laws under Section 301 of the Trade Act of 1974. U.S. Trade Representative Jameson Greer on Fox detailing their investigation.
3: We investigated 60 economies to assess whether they had these types of laws and whether they implement them. And we found that only a handful had this and they didn't implement them. And then the rest of them didn't have them at all. And so we're taking action.
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1: weather. For Troy and the Wiregrass, 20% chance of rain tonight, low 74. Heat advisory all day tomorrow as heat index will be to 106. Actual temperature expected 96. Clear tomorrow night, low 77. 40% chance of afternoon rain Wednesday, high 94, north wind to 10. Again tonight, slight chance of rain for Troy and the Wiregrass on Classic Hits 94.7.
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And the Boys of Summer with Major League Baseball had the Hall of Fame inductions over the weekend, which always tells me that the season is flying by. And next up, of course, we will start to shift our attention to the NFL Hall of Fame game. That's only a few weeks away. Where's our summer going? Here's Stevie Wonder. I'm Keith Stevens. Hope you guys had a great weekend. And always, thanks for listening.

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0: From New Zealand, there's Crowded House. I am Keith Stevens. Celebrity birthdays today. Bobby Gentry, of course, with the Ode to Billy Joe, is 84 today. And from the Olympics, figure skater Peggy Fleming. 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
12: For Troy and the Wiregrass, slight chance of rain tonight, low 74. Hot tomorrow, heat advisory all day, heat index to 106. Clear tomorrow night, low 77. 40% chance of rain Wednesday afternoon, high 94. Again tonight, slight chance of rain, low 74. For Troy and the Wiregrass and Classic Hits, 94.7.
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0: Sheryl Crow, it's Keith Stevens. Scary article in front of me. Ask the question, do you believe in human-robot love? Oh no, Terminator. 1 in 10 Americans admit they've had a flirty and romantic conversation with an AI bot, according to new research. 11% of those polled admitted to having hot and heavy conversations with AI chatbots like Claude, ChatGPT, and Google Gemini. Be afraid.
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10: 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Sweet Pilgrim Missionary Baptist Church on County Road 4408 in Brundage in revival through Thursday nightly at 7 with various pastors as guest speakers. 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
10: For Troy and the Wiregrass, 20% chance of rain tonight, low 74. Heat advisory all day tomorrow as heat index will be to 106. Actual temperature expected 96. Clear tomorrow night, low 77. 40% chance of afternoon rain Wednesday, high 94, north wind to 10. Again tonight, slight chance of rain for Troy and the Wiregrass on Classic Hits 94.7.
13: 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I've listened to WTBF all my life. I'm now a regular participant on the morning show. Having been involved with Alabama politics for many decades, I'm often asked by many political candidates, "Steve, I've got limited campaign money. 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Young and old alike, all over Pike County, tune into the morning show on WTBF. It's the biggest bang for your buck when it comes to advertising dollars in our area.
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0: Jay Ferguson, Thunder Island. I'm Keith Stevens. Hope you guys had a great weekend. Today on the calendar, it's National Scotch Day. Also, it's Sleepyhead Day. I'm not really sure exactly what that's supposed to mean. And then my favorite is today is National Chicken Finger Day. Now, my daughter is home for about another month before back to college. And, you know, she buys a lot of her own food. And sometimes she'll buy a bag of chicken fingers and chicken nuggets. And sometimes when we come back from the studio, sometimes we have chicken nuggets or chicken fingers. Just saying.
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1: Fox News, I'm Tom Graham. Police say a teen suspect is in custody, another suspect is dead, and a third still at large after a deadly shooting in Seattle.
2: We now know that at least two people exchanged gunfire outside the Seattle Center Armory. One is in custody, and a second has been identified as the 19-year-old deceased man.
1: Mayor Katie Wilson there. The shooting left a total of three people dead, four injured at Seattle's food festival Sunday. U.S. military continues to hold back on fresh airstrikes against Iran.
3: There were no U.S. airstrikes carried out against Iran over the weekend. President Trump says the pause is because good talks are happening.
4: I think there's a good chance that something could happen. And if it does, good. If it doesn't, we go back to doing what we were doing.
3: Aboard Air Force One, the president tells me he's not losing patience with Iran.
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0: 77, 40% chance of rain Wednesday afternoon, high 94. Again tonight, slight chance of rain, low 74. 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

0: Love me a good 80s one-hit wonder. That is Boy Meets Girl and Waiting for a Star to Fall from the summer of 1988. Have you noticed some sneaky stuff they've been doing with Instagram now? You know, you do get ads in your feed, but now I'm also noticing that in my regular feed, I'm getting ads. And then I'm getting people to follow suggestions. So it's like somebody that I want to follow. Then there's an ad. Then there's somebody I get a suggestion. It's like I have to keep leaping over little potholes to get to the stuff I want to see. Thank you, Instagram. 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
11: For Troy and the Wiregrass, 20% chance of rain tonight, low 74. Heat advisory all day tomorrow as heat index will be to 106. Actual temperature expected 96. Clear tomorrow night, low 77. 40% chance of afternoon rain Wednesday, high 94, north wind to 10. Again tonight, slight chance of rain for Troy and the Wiregrass on Classic Hits 94.7.
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1: For Troy and the Wiregrass, slight chance of rain tonight, low 74. Hot tomorrow, heat advisory all day, heat index to 106. Clear tomorrow night, low 77, 40% chance of rain Wednesday afternoon, high 94. Again tonight, slight chance of rain, low 74 for Troy and the Wiregrass and Classic Hits 94.7.
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0: There's Warren, the lowrider. I'm Keith Stevens. So we go from the lows to the highs. Question, is it a good idea to try to shoot for the moon? Well, according to new research, maybe not. They say the best level of ambition is to have a life that is above average, but not too high. Sometimes it's better to settle for good enough than to continue a fruitless search for something that's probably never going to happen. You mean I'm not going to be a Major League Baseball player at this age?
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2: I'm Doc Kirby. Here's a book bit. A Sudden Flicker of Light, A Revisionist History of Movies by David Thompson, Simon & Schuster. Photography and movies have fundamentally changed the way we look at the world, states renowned film critic David Thompson. Movie has turned us into watchers, half aware that we cannot have what we see. We don't deserve it. We know this because we have been made peeping Toms. And movies have turned us all into hero worshippers or monster gazers. Writing urges you to see. Movie leaves you no choice. Fantasy is a readiness for surpassing fact, an itch of madness, and photography set it free. And it all began in the late 1890s, as men in America, Germany, Scandinavia, Japan, France, and England began experimenting with still photography in order to make it active. Movie was born at the hands of these ingenious and peculiar innovators. Decades later, the Nazis would embrace movie as a perfect way to project their vision of a new world to the world. The movies, viewed in the dark with large crowds, reduced the individual, being loudly promoted in political circles of that era, into a face in the crowd, a large, anonymous group watching together and experiencing a story together. We wanted power individually, and the screen gave it through fantasy. And fantasy was the modern industry. Thompson takes us through the development of the film industry from a psychological viewpoint as well as historical. He told the story of the earliest movie makers in America, Jewish immigrants all, who pursued successful businesses and built great movie companies, Fox, Warner Brothers, Universal. He investigates David Wark D.W. Griffith, long considered a foundational genius of film, by analyzing why Griffith had come upon the possibility that the shots in a film might have a point of view. He used location to be part of the story and linked shots in which the motion or impulse in one is carried over into the next. A mass media industry was born. D.W. Griffith's legacy is marred by his magnum opus, what Thompson calls the first fascist picture, The Birth of a Nation. The author also calls Griffith a huckster with ambition, the model for all directors. The author analyzes a number of iconic films, from Fritz Lang's Metropolis, which Hitler loved, to Orson Welles' Citizen Kane, a shallow masterpiece by a man who sabotaged his own brilliance, he writes, to Hitchcock's films, which reveal a profound suspicion of real life, to The Godfather, which audiences love, but Thompson considers rotten to the core because it glorifies violence and organized crime. Celebrity, Thompson writes, is one of cinema's most consequential inventions. Film noir is a fantasy of male self-pity, and film transformed violence to an easily accessible spectacle long before television, video games, or social media. He also warned that movies transformed authority into spectacle, teaching audiences to invest in charismatic personalities rather than institutions or collective action. It is an extraordinary book, excellent for college courses on communication, for which I will use it. The author joins us this Sunday on the bookshelf on WTBF to discuss A Sudden Flicker of Light, A Revisionist History of Movies by David Thompson from Simon & Schuster. You can also hear the interview on my podcast on thebookshelf.podbean.com. I'm Doc Kirby. That's a book bit.
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1: Fox News, I'm Ted Linder. The Pentagon continues its pause in strikes against Iran. Fox's Steve Harrigan.
2: After some heavy fighting now for the past 2 weeks, it has been largely quiet for the past 3 days. No signs of U.S. attacks going into Iran. No Iran strikes against U.S. positions. This after 13 straight days of U.S. attacks against Iranian positions.
1: President Trump says Iranian leadership is ready to talk because of the relentless U.S. strikes. President Trump traveled to Michigan on Monday, visiting a GM facility in the battleground state, where he touted the success of the auto industry under his administration.
3: There are more Americans working today in the United States of America than at any time in history. How about that? That's, to me, that's the stat that's hard to beat.
1: Labor economists, though, continue to warn persistent import levies continue to promote broader consumer affordability concerns. 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
4: For Troy and the Wiregrass, 20% chance of rain tonight, low 74. Heat advisory all day tomorrow as heat index will be to 106. Actual temperature expected 96. Clear tomorrow night, low 77. 40% chance of afternoon rain Wednesday, high 94, north wind to 10. Again tonight, slight chance of rain for Troy and the Wiregrass on Classic Hits.

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0: There's Rick James. I am Keith Stevens. 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
10: Exploring science and the sea. It's hard to think of anything good coming from earthquakes, but for life in part of the Southern Ocean, they could be crucial. A recent study found that underwater quakes could intensify blooms of phytoplankton. These tiny plant-like organisms form the base of the marine food web. They also absorb carbon dioxide from the air and release oxygen. So anything that bumps up their numbers a bit is good for life in the Southern Ocean and around the planet. Every spring and summer, a big bloom develops between Antarctica and New Zealand and Australia. But three decades of satellite photos revealed a huge range in the size of the bloom. Some years, it covers an area the size of Delaware. In others, it can be dozens of times larger, as big as California. The blooms are fed by iron, a key nutrient. But there's not a lot of it in the Southern Ocean, and the location of the annual bloom isn't near any of the most common sources of iron. So researchers looked for a deeper cause. They found that the bloom occurs in a region with lots of underwater volcanoes. Vents pump hot, iron-rich fluids into the water, possibly feeding the bloom. Records of volcanic activity in the region showed that when the ocean floor was rocked by earthquakes of magnitude 5 or greater in the months before a bloom, the event was much bigger. The tremors might clear out blocked vents or create new ones, boosting the amount of iron in the water, a positive impact for earthquakes. Science in the Sea is a production of the University of Texas Marine Science Institute and is on the web at scienceandthesea.org. I'm Holly Brawley.

for Troy and the Wiregrass. Slight chance of rain tonight, low 74. Hot tomorrow, heat advisory all day, heat index to 106. Clear tomorrow night, low 77, 40% chance of rain Wednesday afternoon, high 94. Again tonight, slight chance of rain, low 74 for Troy and the Wiregrass on Classic Hits 94.7.

0: There's the Cranberries and Linger. I'm Keith Stevens. Well, you made it through Monday, so let's talk about back to work tomorrow in the office on a Tuesday. Top five big office pet peeves. By the way, these are in order. People who don't take ownership of their actions. Constant complainers. We certainly know one of those, right? People who do not clean up after themselves when they use the fridge, the microwave. You know, the person before you who you made microwavable soup and put it in a little too long? Yeah. Or the common areas, boring meetings that start later go on way too long, or the person that asks questions at the end, and people consistently seem to miss your email.
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8: For Troy and the Wiregrass, 20% chance of rain tonight, low 74. Heat advisory all day tomorrow as heat index will be to 106. Actual temperature expected 96. Clear tomorrow night, low 77. 40% chance of afternoon rain Wednesday, high 94, north wind at 10. Again tonight, slight chance of rain for Troy and the Wiregrass on Classic Hits 94.7. William Cowper had a hard life. He lost his mother at age 6, was mistreated by fellow students, and his father prevented him from marrying the girl he loved. He tried to commit suicide. After a year in an asylum, he was released to the care of a Christian couple and struggled with mental illness, yet wrote, "God moves in a mysterious way his wonders to perform." God never abandoned him, and he won't abandon you. Worship with First Baptist Church of Troy, Sundays at 10:15 on AM 970, FM 96.3, and online from our website, troyfbc.org.
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0: Linda Ronstadt, you're no good. I am Keith Stevens. Thanks so much, as always, for listening. So you may get through this summer. Maybe one of your goals this summertime was to get your kids to eat more varieties of foods. And, you know, you got a kid who doesn't want to eat these veggies. Well, don't say the word, hey, this is healthy for you. Apparently, when kids hear that foods are good for them, yep, they eat less of them. And by the way, they also rate the foods as less tasty.
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2: This has got to be the saddest day of my life. I called you here today for a bit of bad news. I won't be able to see you anymore because of my obligations and the ties that you have. 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And since this is our last day together, I want to hold you just one more time. When you turn and walk away, don't look back.

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1: News. I'm Sue Guzman. The Pentagon continuing its pause in strikes against Iran. Fox's Steve Harrigan is in the region.
2: After some heavy fighting now for the past 2 weeks, it has been largely quiet for the past 3 days. No signs of U.S. attacks going into Iran. No Iran strikes against U.S. positions. This after 13 straight days of U.S. attacks against Iranian positions.
1: President Trump says Iranian leadership is ready to talk because of the relentless U.S. strikes. Singer David is going to stand trial for the murder of a teenage girl in Los Angeles.
3: The judge finding prosecutors laid out enough evidence for David Anthony Burke to go to trial for the sexual abuse and murder of Celeste Rivas Hernandez and the dismemberment of her body. Burke, who also faces special circumstance allegations, is pleaded not guilty.
1: Fox's Kristen Goodwin reporting. 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
4: 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Nobody talks more about South Alabama than us.
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4: For Troy and the Wiregrass, slight chance of rain tonight, low 74. Hot tomorrow, heat advisory all day, heat index to 106. Clear tomorrow night, low 77. 40% chance of rain Wednesday afternoon, high 94. Again tonight, slight chance of rain, low 74. 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

0: Take it away there, Prince. I am Keith Stevens, of course, from the iconic Purple Rain soundtrack, and Let's Go Crazy. Here's one for you. The height of the ceiling affects how people think. Researchers changed the height of ceilings in rooms to study how participants responded and discovered that high ceilings cause people to think more freely, encouraging creativity and abstraction, while lower ceilings promoted confined thinking. For some reason, this comes out of the Journal of Consumer Research.
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0: There's Hootie and the Blowfish. Can't hold my hand. I'm Keith Stevens. I read an article the other day that Darius Rucker said that he may actually retire from performing in the next couple of years. Of course, you know, it's such success with Hootie in the late 90s. Some of their albums were some of the biggest sellers of the decade. And then he has gone on to a big and very successful country career. So we'll see about that. Yeah, a couple of years. That's kind of crazy.
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0: it be? There's Earth, Wind, and Fire and Shining Star. I'm Keith Stevens. Thanks for listening. Catch you guys tomorrow at the same time. Actual conversation that took place with my girlfriend this weekend. On our counter were two very, very, very, very overripe bananas that clearly nobody was going to eat. And I said, so what is the equation with bananas when you go to the store? Because if you buy just a couple, then everybody wants them. If you buy a six-pack of them, so to speak, then they go to waste. Where is that middle ground? Yes, actual conversation in my life.
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0: 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The Pine County Republican women are meeting Wednesday at 11 at the Troy Country Club. 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
0: For Troy and the Wiregrass, 20% chance of rain tonight, low 74. Heat advisory all day tomorrow as heat index will be to 106. Actual temperature expected 96. Clear tomorrow night, low 77. 40% chance of afternoon rain Wednesday, high 94, north wind to 10. Again tonight, slight chance of rain for Troy and the Wiregrass on Classic Hits 94.7.
4: News. I'm Ted Lindner. President Trump traveling to Michigan Monday, visiting a General Motors facility in the battleground state of Michigan, where he touted the success of the auto industry under his administration.
5: There are more Americans working today in the United States of America than at any time in history. How about that? That's, to me, that's a stat that's hard to beat.
4: Labor economists, though, continue to warn President Trump persistent import levies continue to promote broader consumer affordability concerns. And the Pentagon continues its pause in strikes against Iran. Fox's Steve Harrigan.
6: After some heavy fighting now for the past 2 weeks, it has been largely quiet for the past 3 days. No signs of U.S. attacks going into Iran. No Iran strikes against U.S. positions. This after 13 straight days of U.S. attacks against Iranian positions.
4: President Trump says Iranian leadership ready to talk because of the relentless U.S. strikes. 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
0: Here's a TBF update. Harmony Baptist Church in Revival nightly at 7 through Wednesday. Different speakers each evening. Addiction Recovery Ministry meets Wednesday night at 7 at Riverview Baptist Church on 231 North in Troy. Sweet Pilgrim Missionary Baptist Church on County Road 4408 in Brundage in Revival through Thursday nightly at 7 with different pastors each night as guest speakers. Nobody talks more about South Alabama than us.
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0: Genesis Invisible Touch, and thanks for being here. Jon Bon Jovi says he's going to work on following through on his promise to make good his Madison Square Garden show. He had to bail on it almost 2 weeks ago. His voice was struggling when singing You Give Love a Bad Name and Living on a Prayer. He said he had a really bad head cold, and about 14 songs in, he said, that's it. I can't sing anymore, and told the fans to hold on to their ticket stubs, which tells you how out of touch he is. They don't have ticket stubs anymore because it's all digital. Anyway, the singer had reconstructive surgery, you may recall, on vocal cords about 4 years ago, and the band has now moved on to the UK leg of their tour, so they're going to have to do some smart rescheduling to get that Madison Square Garden show in.
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13: 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It appears by its own numbers, the U.S. government seems insolvent. 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

0: Patti Smith Group and Because the Night, song written by Bruce Springsteen and later a big hit for 10,000 Maniacs. Well, three separate studies have come up with the same conclusion. It's not just the summer heat that gets on our nerves. It's everything else that gets on our nerves that make us so cranky, as well as the summer heat.
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1: Fox News, I'm Sue Guzman. Newly released COVID diaries from Dr. Anthony Fauci released days before his testimony before a Senate committee. HHS Secretary Robert F. Kennedy Jr. telling the Ingram Angle that the diaries conflict with what Fauci advised Americans during the pandemic.
2: He has immunity against all of the things that he did prior to President Biden signing, or the electronic pen signing his pardon, but he could perjure himself now. Well, there are many things that he said that we know are lies.
1: In one diary post, Fauci admitted, "We now know the wet market was not the source of the virus, but the amplifier." Publicly, Fauci insisted the virus did not spread from a lab leak. Funeral services planned Tuesday for the South Carolina Senator Lindsey Graham. It's going to be attended by President Trump, Benjamin Netanyahu, and Volodymyr Zelensky. 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
3: Here's a TBF update. Sweet Pilgrim Missionary Baptist Church on County Road 4408 in Brundage in revival through Thursday nightly at 7 with various pastors as guest speakers. New Mount Zion Missionary Baptist Church, 3573 Henderson Highway, has revival Thursday and Friday nights at 6:30 with evangelist Pastor Roosevelt Grant with a special guest on Thursday. Nobody talks more about South Alabama than us.
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It's all your favorites playing them one after the other. I'm Chris Kellogg. Glad to have you here. Well, Carly Simon has revealed she has Parkinson's disease. We'll talk about Carly's statement coming up in two songs.

0: Fleetwood Mac and Little Lies, and thanks for listening. I'm Chris Kellogg. Well, Carly Simon has revealed she has Parkinson's disease. She says she has begun treatment for her stiffness and other symptoms as she learns to live with a degenerative disease, learning to deal with the unpredictability of Parkinson's, she says, and even convey her experiences has been among her challenges. Carly is 83, and she just lost her two sisters to cancer a couple of years ago. Oh, and she's been busy in the studio as well. She's got a new album coming out soon.
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0: Elton John and Benny and the Jets. I was glad when that album came out with the lyric sheet to it. She's got electric boots, a mohair suit. You know, I read it in a magazine. Yeah, those were the lyrics.
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0: REM and Losing My Religion, there was a poll that found the average American household has about 217 mini arguments a year, all about doing dishes. That's about 18 or 20 times a month. And here are the top three arguments. Who should empty the dishwasher, leaving dirty dishes in the sink too long, and then who should load the dishwasher?
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0: There's the Yellow and Living Thing, and I'm Chris Kellogg. Glad to have you here. Well, Brian Adams has added more shows to his 2027 Roll with the Punches Australia and New Zealand tour. Tickets sold like crazy for that first Melbourne show that he announced, so he's added another one. Pat Benatar has been touring with him in the States, but 90s superstar Natalie Imbruglia will be touring with him down under. That tour begins on February 23rd.
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1: Fox News, I'm Ted Lindner. President Trump traveling to Michigan Monday, visiting a General Motors facility in the battleground state of Michigan. Retouted the success of the auto industry under his administration.
2: There are more Americans working today in the United States of America than at any time in history. How about that? That's a stat that's hard to beat.
1: Labor economists continue to warn that persistent import levies continue to promote broader consumer affordability concerns. And demonstrators gathered in D.C. to protest Israeli Prime Minister Benjamin Netanyahu, who's expected to visit the White House later this morning to meet with President Trump. They're set to discuss more about the ongoing war against Iran. The meeting's set for 11 a.m. America's listening to Fox News.
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I'm Chris Kellogg, glad to have you here. Well, it turns out mom and dad do have a favorite child. We're going to talk about it in two songs.

0: Michael Jackson and Man in the Mirror, and I'm Chris Kellogg. Well, it turns out mom and dad do have a favorite. While they may not admit it to their kids, 23% of parents favor one child, and chances are it's the baby of the family. That's right. Said it out loud. Now you know.
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0: All your favorites, playing them one after the other. Thompson Twins, great song, and Hold Me Now. I'm Chris Kellogg, glad to have you here. A lot more of your favorites coming right now.
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0: Aha, and take on me, and thanks for having us on. I'm Chris Kellogg. Well, it was a big night for Marvel at Comic-Con over the weekend. Black Panther 3 is coming. British actor David Johnson will be playing the son of T'Challa, the original Black Panther superhero, played by Chadwick Boseman. While at Comic-Con last weekend, Marvel Studios also announced the inclusion of Ryan Gosling as Johnny Blaze in Ghost Rider. It is set to be released in 2028. And, of course, Marvel was showcasing the upcoming Avengers Doomsday film that will bring together heroes and villains from X-Men, Avengers, Black Panther, and Fantastic Four. Robert Downey Jr. will be playing the villain Victor Von Doom.
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2: 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It appears by its own numbers, the U.S. government seems insolvent. It's reported that the Treasury shows about $6 trillion in assets and over $47 trillion in liabilities. 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

0: Chic and La Freak, and thanks for being here. 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
2: I'm Sue Guzman. President Trump says mediators are working to get Iran back to the negotiating table.
3: Right now, they have very friendly negotiations going on.
2: The president with the comments Monday at a GM plant in Michigan. Neither the U.S. nor Iran have launched any strikes in 3 days. Proposed changes to the mail-in ballot system heading to the Supreme Court. The Justice Department filing an emergency appeal Monday, asking for the changes to be allowed while the legal fight plays out. President Trump wants mail-in ballots delivered only to people on a state citizenship list of eligible voters. More than 20 states in D.C. sued, arguing only states in Congress can set election rules. And a renewed plea from Nancy Guthrie's family.
4: It has been months since our mom was taken from us.
2: Savannah Guthrie says it's never too late to do the right thing to help her find her missing mother. 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
5: 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Pike County Farmers Market open from 8 till noon every Saturday at the Bicentennial Park with a wide variety of fruits and vegetables for sale. 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

Corey Hart and Sunglasses at Night, and I'm Chris Kellogg. Well, there's a new sleep poll. It finds out who you're sleeping with. I'll explain the results coming up in two songs.

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0: Elton John and I'm Still Standing, and thanks for being here. Will, a poll of over 7,500 U.S. adults asked the question, how many additional people typically sleep in the same bed with you? 51% said no other people, just themselves. 42% said one other person. And 4% said two other people. That's probably your partner and a child. It also asked the question, how many pets typically sleep in the same bed with you? 67% said no pets, but 20% said usually one, 7% said two, 2% said three pets, and 1% said four or more. Wow, they never asked what size bed they had.
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10: 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It appears by its own numbers, the U.S. government seems insolvent. 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

0: Great song, great album from the Eagles in Hotel California. And thanks for having us on. I'm Chris Kellogg. A lot more of your favorites coming right now.
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0: There's Aerosmith, and thanks for being here. I'm Chris Kellogg. Well, Cheap Trick is just now getting ready to start their tour this August, and they've already added more dates coming up into November. Cheap Trick will be touring to support their 21st studio album, All Washed Up. I love the name of that album. And they'll play 36 shows beginning next month in the U.S. The roster of supporting acts will change, so depending on the date and location, it could include people like ZZ Top.
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0: Supertramp and Goodbye Stranger, and thanks for being here. Well, dancing makes you feel better. Scientists found that people showed improved levels of happiness after just one session of dancing. So you know what you have to do, right? You got to put on my boogie shoes.
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1: News. I'm Ted Linder. An earthquake registering a preliminary magnitude of 7.1 is shaking Kumamoto on Japan's southern main island of Kyushu late on Tuesday afternoon, and a tsunami advisory was issued, this according to the Japanese Meteorological Agency. President Trump traveling to Michigan Monday, visiting a General Motors facility in the battleground state of Michigan, where he touted the success of the auto industry under his administration.
2: There are more Americans working today in the United States of America than at any time in history. How about that? That's, to me, that's a stat that's hard to beat.
1: Labor economists continue to warn, though, that persistent import levies continue to promote broader consumer affordability concerns. And Israeli Prime Minister Bibi Netanyahu expected to visit the White House to meet up with President Trump to discuss more about the ongoing war against Iran later this morning. The meeting set for 11 a.m. Eastern Time. 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
3: Mount Carmel Missionary Baptist Church on County Road 5520 in Troy hosts homecoming at 11:15 Sunday. 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

It's all your favorites, playing them one after the other. Thanks for having us on. Do you make a to-do list? It turns out some people don't. They just hold all that junk in their head. We're going to talk about that coming up in two songs.

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0: Bananarama and Cruel Summer, and thanks for having us on. Well, only about 27% of people say they never make a to-do list. I don't understand these 27% of people because they just keep track of everything in their brains. There is not that my brain's that great, but there's just not enough room in there to also hold my to-do list and keep it all organized. I do write out my to-do list, and yes, I've cheated and added some things that I've already done just to give me the pleasure of being able to cross it out. But you got to write down your to-do list. You can't hold that junk in your head.
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0: Journey and Open Arms, and thanks for having us on. I'm Chris Kellogg. 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

0: The Outfield and Your Love. I always expected so many more hits from them. They were really good in concert as the opening act for the Cars when I saw them. So how do you keep love alive in your marriage? Researchers recently asked that question to thousands of men and women, and the result? Well, it turns out these three things, and it applies to both sexes. Doing small acts of kindness for each other, holding hands, even if it's just holding hands while watching TV, and three, taking time to really listen to each other.
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0: Earth, Wind, and Fire and Fantasy, and thanks for having us on. They're still out on tour, by the way, with Lionel Richie, the Sing a Song All Night Long tour. That continues through mid-August. Then the band's going to take a break and come back for September and October. Whole bunch of dates. They're even going to show up on some of these festivals that are happening this fall.
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0: I'm Doc Kirby. Here's a DC comic book bit. Action Comics 1100, Landmark Edition. Story 1, Epic, the Time Lord, has stolen Superboy's powers, eradicated several of his future friends' timelines, and is planning to kill him and therefore change Earth's timelines. Now Clark faces him in armor crafted from his infant Kryptonian spacecraft. It's part of a desperate plan, but when Dr. Gordon uses his Yellow Sun machine to replace Superboy's powers, it all comes together. Epic is defeated. Now, Booster Gold, Martian Manhunter, and Mary Marvel take young Clark time-traveling to find the grown superhero at the end of time. Can they save him? Story 2 has Lois picking up after Supergirl and the Superboys, Connor Kent and Prime, who are not playing nicely together. Krypto the Superdog is having super problems with Streaky, now a giant super pet. Story 3, the Kryptonian Castle of El Caldero discovers a Green K epidemic in the U.S., but when the benevolent leader tries to fix it, his second-in-command reveals his true nature and his true identity. Detective Comics 1111, Flight, Part 5. Prion, in the past, was being trained by Wildcat and mentored by Batman, Black Canary, and Green Arrow. As they were sparring, Dinah hits Prion, and he dies. It was apparently a rare condition known as Komodo cordis, where a blow to the head at exactly the wrong place stops the heart. This story comes out as the trio, older and wiser, are rescuing Prion's teen daughter Arabella from her manipulative grandmother's clutches. They fly off, and Batman investigates files from her mansion. Prion's real name was Ramon Reynosa, and his mother is crazy and evil. She tells Batman she'll kill everyone he loves unless he returns Arabella to her, in which case she will still kill Batman. So he uses a new gadget that cuts off a neural connection, and she's suddenly startled out of a spell. She's been used by someone else to cause chaos. But who? Green Lantern 37. Kyle Rayner has been helping Odyssey, a young hero, as starring in movies. But when she gets some backlash on social media, Kyle goes after them. This leads to an actual troll showing up to destroy them both while Jade watches. However, Odyssey uses a magic sword to cut him into small pieces. Justice League Unlimited 21. Brainiac Queen is back, nurtured by Amanda Waller to hate superheroes. Waller was recently sprung by Dreamer, and they are on the wind. Red Tornado, Batman, and the Atom find a way to trap her before she destroys the global internet grid. Meanwhile, Green Lantern Guy Gardner and other Justice League members are on a planet that's in danger because he accidentally dropped the Justice League Power Vault, giving everyone on that planet superpowers. Superman 40. Manchester Black is back from the dead and determined to annoy Superboy Prime. It's a battle that Prime must not lose if he is to continue trying to be a hero. It trashes the comic book store where he worked with Rebecca and his pals, but they promise to keep a secret. The Flash 35. Heatwave, one of the rogues, asks Wally, Flash, for help with an ancient ship he discovered. Wally points out that since it's historically significant, Heatwave can't keep its gold cargo, but he can write a successful book about finding it and get credit from the historical leagues. Barry is figuring out he can use the Speed Force to anticipate crimes and thwart them. Soon his city is safe. What next? Also check out Zatanna 4. I'm Doc Kirby. That's a DC comic book bit.
1: Fox News, I'm Sue Guzman. Funeral services will be held today in Washington, D.C. for South Carolina Senator Lindsey Graham. President Trump, Benjamin Netanyahu, and Vladimir Zelensky expected to attend. Newly released COVID diaries from Dr. Anthony Fauci released days before his testimony before a Senate committee. HHS Secretary Robert F. Kennedy Jr. telling the Ingram Angle the diaries reflect a different conflict with what Fauci advised Americans to do during the pandemic.
2: He has immunity against all of the things that he did prior to President Biden signing, or the electronic pen signing his pardon, but he could perjure himself now. So there are many things that he said that we know are lies.
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0: Here's a TBF update. 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

0: Straight up, the Mega Millions jackpot has risen to, like, I think $800 million. Yeah, it's gone 37 consecutive drawings without a winner. So the lump sum cash payout for tonight's drawing, $344.2 million, which is $216.9 million after the government takes so much away. But you could buy 482 Ferrari Roma sports cars with that money, 21 million large pepperoni pizzas, 433 million arcade tokens, and my favorite, 27 million cinema popcorn buckets. 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

0: Yeah, some Bon Jovi, that'll wake you up. We got some birthdays today. Elizabeth Berkley is 54, UFC's Dana White is 57, and Lori Loughlin is 62.
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0: Good morning and welcome to the morning show this Tuesday, July the 28th. It's a beautiful day today, although a very hot one. We're going to get into our weather forecast here in just a minute, but we're glad you're here with us this morning for the gospel hour. Half hour.
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0: And this morning, it's going to be a hot, hot, hot one. We are going to be under a heat advisory today from 10 a.m. until 9 p.m. It is currently 73 degrees out at Troy Airport. They're reporting fog and mist this morning. Humidity is at 96%. Winds are calm. Visibility at 4 miles. That was last updated about 5 o'clock this morning. It is 75 degrees on the square in downtown Troy. Today, mostly sunny and hot. High near 98. That heat index is going to be between 105 and 110. Very light winds possible around the afternoon. Tonight, partly cloudy with a low around 75. Winds are calm. On Wednesday, a 30% chance of showers and thunderstorms in the afternoon. Partly sunny with a high near 96. That heat index again on Wednesday, 105. On Wednesday night, a 30% chance of showers and thunderstorms before 1 a.m., partly cloudy with a low around 72. Thursday, sunny with a high near 93. Thursday night, mostly clear with a low around 69. They don't have any rain in the forecast on Thursday or Friday, but showers come back in the afternoon Saturday and then on Sunday as well. So we might have scattered showers throughout the weekend, but this week is going to be hot. 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
1: 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Here's today's devotional entitled The Faithfulness of God. We're reading Mark 11, verses 20 through 26. In the morning, walking along the road, they saw the fig tree shriveled to a dry stick. Peter, remembering what had happened the previous day, said to him, "Rabbi, look, the fig tree you cursed is shriveled up." Jesus was matter-of-fact. Embrace this God life. Really embrace it, and nothing will be too much for you. This mountain, for instance, just say, "Go jump in the lake." No shuffling or shilly-shallying, and it's as good as done. That's why I urge you to pray for absolutely everything, ranging from small to large. Include everything as you embrace this God life, and you'll get God's everything. And when you assume the posture of prayer, remember that it's not all asking. If you have anything against someone, forgive. Only then will your Heavenly Father be inclined to also wipe your slate clean of sins. Some of Jesus' words to his disciples about having faith in God leave me wondering if I can ever exercise that level of trust and confidence in prayer. I can't recall telling a mountain to relocate itself into the ocean and watching it happen. Hudson Taylor, pioneer missionary to China, said that Jesus' words in Mark 11:22, "Have faith in God," could be translated, "Hold on to the faithfulness of God." Dr. Martin Lloyd-Jones, former pastor of London's Westminster Chapel, appreciated Taylor's insight and said, "Faith is holding on to the faithfulness of God, and as long as you do that, you cannot go wrong. Faith does not look at the difficulties. Faith does not look at itself or at the person who is exercising it. Faith looks at God. Faith is interested in God only, and it talks about God, and it praises God, and it extols the virtues of God. The measure of the strength of a man's faith always is ultimately the measure of his knowledge of God. He knows God so well that he can rest on the knowledge, and it is the prayers of such a man that are answered. Forever, O Lord, your word is settled in heaven. Your faithfulness endures to all generations. Help us to trust you and to remember how faithful you are. Amen."

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0: Fox News. I'm CJ Papa. President Trump welcomes Israel's Prime Minister Benjamin Netanyahu to the White House today. Fox's Trey Yinks in Tel Aviv.
1: The pair are expected to discuss the war in Iran and the next steps forward in this conflict. We know the New York Post reports that Netanyahu will share intelligence with the president about Pickaxe Mountain, next to the Natanz nuclear facility. Israel's leader is in town for the memorial ceremony for the late Senator Lindsey Graham.
0: The late senator dying earlier this month from a heart issue. President Trump, as well as Ukraine's President Zelensky, will attend the funeral. Michigan's primary next Tuesday. Last night, a big debate.
2: Abdul Al-Sayed and Representative Haley Stevens went back and forth over personal attacks, foreign policy, like stances on Israel, and campaign funding.
0: They are battling for the Democratic spot to run for U.S. Senator. 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
5: With another ARN News update, I'm Leah Brandon. Heat advisories remain in effect across all of Alabama. Temperatures will feel up to 110 degrees. Time should be limited outside. Officials with Fort Rucker say a military helicopter with three pilots crashed near Ott. The sheriff of Covington County, Blake Terman, confirming it crashed in a privately owned field. Authorities say an instructor and two student pilots were aboard the helicopter. They were conducting flight training when it crashed. They're all in stable condition. And the city of Calera will use artificial intelligence to help keep guns out of high school football games. Police Chief David Heiss says the city used federal grant funding to purchase two AI-powered gun detectors. He says the system can screen up to 1,000 people an hour, and it'll be used at Calera High School football games and city council meetings. He says he doesn't want to wait until a shooting happens to install them. I'm Leah Brandon. And you're up to date around the world, around your state. This is the Alabama Radio Network.
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9: 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The Pike County Republican women will meet tomorrow at the Troy Country Club. Meet and greet starts at 11 with the meeting at 11:45. Guest speakers include Hampton Harris, Christian Horn, and Joshua McKee. The meeting is open to all. Lunch is $20. Make your reservation today. 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American Legion Post 82 in Ozark is having their monthly meeting Saturday morning at 8 at Westview Heights Methodist Church on Camilla Avenue in Ozark. For more information, call Elaine McLeod at 334-465-0067. Summer hours for the Pioneer Museum of Alabama on 231 North in Troy are Wednesday through Saturday, 9 until 5. Again, that is Wednesday through Saturday, 9 until 5. And Stephanie is on the phone. So, yeah, folks, if you're wondering who I am, Heather Gilchrist, Joe Gilchrist is my granddad, one of the original co-owners of this radio station. So, yes, that would make Dickie my father, my late father, and we got John Mike at the studio today, and Stephanie's off the phone, so I'm going to wrap.
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9: And in other news, R. Femandria Griffin, also known as Tweaky, age 46, of Brundage, died recently. The funeral service for Tweaky Griffin will be announced later by George F. Grubb's funeral home. James Dutt Lane, age 66, of Troy, died recently. The funeral service for James Dutt Lane will be announced later by George F. Grubb's funeral home. Amber Stinson, age 36, of Banks, died recently. The funeral for Amber Stinson will be at Green Hills Funeral Home at 11 on Friday, with Green Hills Funeral Home of Troy directing. Funeral announcements are listed on our website, WTBFradio.com. Just click on obituaries.
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0: It is 74 degrees here on the square in downtown Troy. We are under a heat advisory for today, starting at 10 a.m. going until 9 p.m. tonight. Remember to stay hydrated if you're outside. Take frequent breaks, get in the shade, and know the signs of heat stroke. And that, it just went away. I'll pull that back up in just a minute. We're expecting the high today to be 98 degrees. That heat index between 105 and 110. Barely a little breeze with a 5-mile-per-hour wind in the afternoon. Tonight, partly cloudy with a low around 76. On Wednesday, a 30% chance of showers and thunderstorms in the afternoon. Partly sunny with a high near 96. Heat index tomorrow in about 105, so we may be under a heat advisory again tomorrow as well. 30% chance of showers overnight, partly cloudy with a low around 72 on Wednesday night. Thursday, sunny with a high near 93, and then a low around 69 on Thursday night. Hot again on Friday, no rain in the forecast, and then it comes back for the weekend. A 70% on Saturday, and a 70% on Sunday. So we may have some scattered showers. I don't know if it's going to be enough to run our plans if you have outdoor plans on Saturday. But today you do need to know that heat stroke is a life-threatening medical emergency marked by very high body temperature, confusion, hot, dry skin, or heavy sweating. If you feel like you're having a heat stroke, get into a shade and call 911. That is a medical emergency. So very, very hot today. Highs in the around 98, and that heat index between 105 and 110. We're going to visit with the Southeast AgNet, and then we'll get into some 60s music today. I'm excited. I hope we get all 25 of our top number one hits from the 1960s in today. Some I recognize, and of course, some I don't.
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2: In livestock news from Southeast AgNet, the U.S. Department of Agriculture is taking a major step toward restoring livestock trade with Mexico. USDA announced a phased reopening of southern ports of entry, beginning with the Douglas, Arizona cattle crossing on August 24th. The move comes after nearly a year of restrictions designed to protect the U.S. livestock industry from the threat of New World screwworm, a destructive pest that can infest cattle and other animals. Secretary of Agriculture Brooke Rollins says protecting the United States from screwworm remains a top priority. She noted that while the closure of southern ports has been difficult for producers and traders, it was a necessary measure to help prevent the pest from spreading north into the U.S. livestock herd. USDA officials say the reopening is being made possible because of strong animal health programs in the Mexican states of Sonora and Chihuahua. Those states are considered lower risk due to their extensive inspection systems and their distance from the areas of southern Mexico where most screwworm cases have been detected. Under the plan, every animal entering through reopened ports will undergo a full USDA inspection to ensure it shows no signs of New World screwworm. USDA says the Douglas port will be evaluated closely before any additional crossings are opened. The agency is also preparing for possible future openings at Santa Teresa and Columbus, New Mexico, but those decisions will depend on Mexico's continued progress under a joint action plan and ongoing risk assessments. USDA emphasizes that the timeline remains flexible and port operations could be paused if new risks emerge. For now, livestock producers are watching closely as the first phase moves forward, making an important step in restoring cross-border cattle trade while maintaining safeguards for animal health. For more information, visit southeastagnet.com. I'm Elizabeth Sanders with Southeast AgNet.
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5: With sports on the Alabama Radio Network, we start in the NFL. The Falcons still waiting to see if they'll have one of their top defenders available for the start of training camp. According to the Atlanta Journal-Constitution, the case for edge rusher James Pierce Jr. remains under review with the NFL. Pierce was arrested in February on charges that include aggravated battery with a deadly weapon. The Falcons start practice tomorrow. There's been a delay in the attempted murder case of former Tampa Bay and Alabama star Antonio Brown. The two-day Stand Your Ground hearing, which was set to begin today in Miami-Dade County Court, has been pushed back. Brown's attorneys say they're having trouble speaking with potential witnesses. Wide receiver accused of shooting at someone outside a Miami boxing match in May of last year claims he was standing his ground defending himself from someone who previously tried to rob him. Next court date set for August 25th. The Braves were blown out by New York Mets 14-3 to open their series in Queens. Connor Thomas was tagged with the loss after allowing 11 runs on 10 hits and 5 walks in his relief appearance. Mets pitcher Zach Thornton says he was able to settle down.
6: I think just calming down and just left a few pitches middle and got to get back to what I do well, is living on the edges.
5: Atlanta's dropped 2 of its last 3 and will continue its 3-game set tonight. UAB has a new head softball coach. Megan Curry comes to the Blazers after 2 seasons as head coach at Samford, where she led the Bulldogs to the Southern Conference championship game. Curry succeeds Taylor Smart, who left under a cloud. A Sports Illustrated report claimed Smart was abusive towards players. Alabama football continues to pick up blue chip prospects. 4-star edge rusher Tyser Young is the latest. Young ranked as the 13th edge rusher in the 2028 recruiting class. He chose the Tide over Auburn, Boston College, Cincinnati, and others. Alabama's now up to 7 total commitments for its 2028 class. 2027 schedules released for Alabama and Auburn basketball. Both start January 2nd. Bama plays Mississippi State. Auburn plays Texas A&M. I'm Angie Norvell for the Alabama Radio Network.
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9: The NFL offseason officially ends today. Several teams have already kicked off camp, but the majority of the league, 25 teams in fact, have veterans reporting to camp today. By tomorrow, full squad workouts for every team will have begun. In Tampa, one of the Buccaneers' top players is unhappy. D-tackle Vita Vea is asking to be traded after negotiations for a contract extension broke down. Meanwhile, the Vikings have added a 3-time Pro Bowler. Safety and linebacker Jamal Adams is signing with Minnesota. Baseball, the Yankees already dealing with a rash of injuries, including Aaron Judge, have another player go down. All-Star Game MVP Cody Bellinger is out with a hamstring injury. Manager Aaron Boone.
10: Probably a 4 to 6 week situation. You know, the good thing is he's obviously able to move around right now, so we'll continue to do that and just allow this thing to heal and get him right.
9: The Yankees minus Bellinger got a win last night, thumping the White Sox 9-5, pulling to within 2.5 games of AL East leading Tampa Bay. I'm Matt McCoy.
11: Well, and here with our local news is Heather. John Mike wouldn't even stay and talk about the Braves.
12: He said, I can't talk about it.
11: Yeah, he said, and that's just too disgusting, that game yesterday.
12: Yeah, well, I have the honor of, yeah, folks. So Atlanta starting the week in New York with the Mets, and it's not a good start. Braves dropped their series opener with the Mets last night, 14-3. Atlanta giving up 11 runs. Ouch.
11: I mean, did they have the outfielder come in and pitch or something? You know, that's usually when you lose that many runs.
12: But it's a 3-game series, so they still, you know, could take the series.
11: Yeah,
12: Game two is of the 3-game sets tonight, and then they're going to be back in Atlanta for a 3-game homestand with the Nationals later this week. But you can listen live to the Braves and Mets tonight at 5:55 on WTBF FM 96.3 and AM 970. Go Braves.
11: I know.
12: Please.
11: Yes, please. Please do better. I saw a lady in the store yesterday when I was in the grocery store. She had a cute Braves shirt on, and I really wanted to ask her where she got it, and after last night, I may have to.
12: There used
11: that
12: to be
11: off.
12: A great at Atlanta Hartsfield International. They had the best Brave store, and because when I was living up north, and I'd fly in, I would just stock up, and then it just stopped.
11: Yeah, we usually hit the Walmart in Georgia.
12: That's a good idea.
11: If you want Georgia stuff, mm-hmm. then Brave stuff,
12: right?
11: You hit a couple of Walmart stores in the area, and you can find something. But it is 60s Day here on the morning show. We're going to be playing the top 25 songs of 1960s, the decade. They were number one hits during that time. And if we run out of time, if we're getting close, I know we've got a guest today, and that may eat into some of my music time today. I may have to swap it around and just play the ones that I like from the top 25.
12: You got to do what you got to do, Stephanie.
11: You do. We're going to start out today with Otis Redding, Sitting on the Dock of the Bay. And I would not have guessed this was a 60s song. I thought this was later. But here it is.

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Uh-oh, there we go. Maybe we weren't... Our little mic had a little blip in it. There we had the Dock of the Bay with Otis Redding, Sugar Sugar with the Archies, and now we're going to start with the Beatles for our next set. First time the Beatles are entering the picture in the 60s on our list of top 25 hits. So here we go.

0: And those two songs show the progression of the 60s. The Four Seasons with Sherry, and before that, Can't Buy Me Love with the Beatles. The Beatle invasion happened in the 60s here in the United States. And
1: the second time we had a British invasion.
0: changed the music scene in the 60s for sure. This is the time we would normally do school lunch menus, and we are getting those ready. It'll be, probably just 2 weeks, and we'll be starting the school lunches again. So I hope everybody's enjoying their last few weeks of summer before the school starts. And the Charles Henderson Child Health Center is there to help you get ready for school, whether you need to get a physical or you need to get some vaccines, or you just need to have that annual checkup before you get ready for school. Go to the Charles Henderson Child Health Center for to get ready for school.
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1: Sweet Rosetta Fat. 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

0: And that was People Got to Be Free by the Young Rascals. Wrapping up that section of songs from the 1960s, top 25 number one hits. We had Get Back from the Beatles again, and The Ballad of the Green Berets by Sergeant Barry Sadler. So don't forget, we are taking birthdays and anniversaries today. Give us a call, 334-566-0300. Birthdays for this Tuesday, July 28th. We're going to get back into the 60s. And I guess, Heather, I just feel like I'm celebrating my birthday, you know, 1968. Wonderful year.
1: One day a year, right?
0: And I'm just going to celebrate the whole month with songs from the 60s. And we're going to start this one off with the Everly Brothers with Kathy's Clown. Here we go. Don't remember this one, but we'll see once we hear the music.

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0: And that's The Sugar Shack by Jimmy Gilmer and the Fireballs. Isn't that a good name?
1: That's awesome.
0: The Fireballs. We are playing 60s music today here on the morning show. Getting ready for the last half of our list, the top 25 number one hits from the 1960s. John Mike, I have a list. I don't need your request today. Yeah, I wonder if we're going to do the 70s tomorrow, Heather. I'll have to think about that.
1: I really hope we do.
0: I'll have to think about that. I do have some, theme lists that somebody sent me, so we'll think about that. But it's time now for Fox News here on the morning show.
2: News. I'm Gianna Jalosi. President Zelensky of Ukraine is going to be in Washington today, making the case that Russia is helping Iran. Fox's Jennifer Griffin.
3: Ukraine says it struck an Iranian ship in the Caspian Sea that was carrying military cargo, highlighting the growing Russia-Iran partnership and eliciting anger from Iran's foreign minister.
2: Israeli Prime Minister Benjamin Netanyahu is going to be in town, too.
4: The pair are expected to discuss the war in Iran and the next steps forward in this conflict. We know the New York Post reports that Netanyahu will share intelligence with the president about Pickaxe Mountain next to the Natanz nuclear facility.
2: That's Fox's Trey Yingston, Tel Aviv. Both Zelensky and Netanyahu will attend a funeral today for the late Senator Lindsey Graham at Washington National Cathedral. It's the start of 2 days of services with a burial tomorrow in Graham's home state of South Carolina. 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
17: With another ARN News update, I'm Leah Brandon. Three crewmen are reported to be injured after a mishap involving an Army helicopter from Fort Rucker. Authorities say the chopper went down during training in a remote area of Op. Three people were aboard, an instructor and two student pilots. They're all listed in stable condition at a Dothan hospital. An evacuation order still in place for a gas leak investigation across multiple streets just east of Birmingham's Railroad Park. The Birmingham Fire and Rescue Service says a fuel leak occurred on 23rd Street South. Crews working to locate and eliminate the source and clean up any residual petroleum products from the storm drains. And Tuskegee University's tightening up the dress code. The school now banning bonnets, do-rags, slippers, or bedroom shoes in classrooms and the cafeteria. The new rules also prohibit revealing clothing in classrooms, dining areas, and at official university events. I'm Leah Brandon, and you're up to date around the world, around your state. 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
0: And there you go. It's time for our local news. 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
9: Good Tuesday morning. The Troy City Council meets tonight at City Hall at 5 o'clock. 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The Pike County Republican Women will meet tomorrow at the Troy Country Club. Meet and greet starts at 11 with the meeting at 11:45. Guest speakers include Hampton Harris, Christian Horn, and Joshua McKee. The meeting is open to all. Lunch is $20. 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American Legion Post 82 in Ozark will have their monthly meeting Saturday morning at 8 at Westview Heights Methodist Church on Camilla Avenue in Ozark. For more information, call Elaine McLeod at 334-465-0067. And Stephanie, that'll do it for your local news.
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9: And in other news, Amber Stinson, age 36, of Banks, died recently. The funeral for Amber Stinson will be Friday at 11 at Green Hills Funeral Home, with Green Hills Funeral Home directing. R. Femandria Griffin, also known as Tweaky, age 46, of Brundage, died recently. The funeral service for Tweaky Griffin will be announced later by George F. Grubb's funeral home. James Dutt Lane, age 66, of Troy, died recently. The funeral service for James Dutt Lane will be announced later by George F. Grubb's funeral home. Funeral announcements are listed on our website, WTBFradio.com. Just click on obituaries.
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9: And Stephanie is on the phone, and she's about to wrap it up.
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0: And it's time for our weather update here at the 7 o'clock hour. It is 74 degrees and fair at the airport, 97% humidity, calm winds. Visibility is at 7 miles per hour. It's 75 degrees here on the square in downtown Troy. Let's see what we got. Sunny and hot for today, near 98 with the high. The heat index is what's going to get us today, 105 to 110. Calm winds in the afternoon. Tonight, partly cloudy with a low around 76. That's why we're under a heat advisory today from 10 until 9 p.m. today, 10 this morning until 9 in the afternoon. Please make sure you're monitoring if you're outside for heat exhaustion, heat stroke. If you think you're having a heat stroke, if you're confused, high temperature, then

0: Chance of showers in the overnight hours, partly cloudy with a low around 72 on Wednesday night. On Thursday, sunny with a high near 93, and Thursday night, mostly clear with a low around 69. Friday, a high around 93 with a low around 71, and then rain returns into our weekend. 70% chance on Saturday and a 70% chance on Sunday. That's the weather for today. 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
0: And we've got some guests here in the studio this morning. We've got Diana Lee from the Pike County Chamber of Commerce and Miss Abby Peters from the Alabama Extension Office. That's what I call you. I don't know if that's your official
4: Pike County Extension Office.
0: I know y'all have been busy this summer. How did the snake event go?
5: I didn't get to go this year. I was very sad.
6: I've gone 2 years
7: in a row.
6: That's where I know you from. I was the one with the copperhead.
5: Okay.
6: Yeah.
4: But it went well. We had a packed house this year. So this year we focused mainly, we opened it up to first responders first. So we had a full list. We could only do 25 at a time. So I would say probably about 20 of those were first responders. So
0: well, and I know that is... you know, you think, okay, first responders, you know, they're responding to heart attacks, they're responding to, but they also respond to quite a few critter calls, and snakes being one.
4: Absolutely.
0: So
6: they do a great job. It is so educational to learn about venomous snakes,
0: but
6: if you're a landowner, or, but especially for the emergency people. I'm
0: going to pass on that and run the other way and let somebody else deal with that.
6: You don't want to hold a copperhead?
0: I do not at all. Do not. But we are here today to talk about the Get Involved Pike County Initiative. Abby, tell us a little bit about the initiative, and we'll talk about your event that you're having.
4: Sure. So Get Involved Pike County is an initiative we started around 3 years ago. What it does is it is a community resource mapping tool, essentially. So we've got a website built now, and what you can do is you can go to that website, is getinvolvedpike.org, and you can type in any resource you need, and it will bring up a list of resources that are available in Pike County, anything from education, housing, healthcare, nonprofits, faith-based organizations, any type of resource that's available in Pike County.
0: Well, and that's something we need to know, because if you're on Facebook and if you're on some of these sites like Check on Your People, you know, everybody is asking, okay, where do I go for this? Where can I go to get help with this? And, you know, a lot of times I'll be ready to respond and somebody else says, you know, the salvation.

0: Salvation Army or Troy Resilience or the Child Advocacy Center or things like that. And now we can say, now I have that ready too. GetInvolvedPike.org.
1: Yes, and I'd also like to say it is a self-reporting website. So if you work for an organization that's not on that website, you can contact the Pike County Extension Office or the Pike County Chamber of Commerce, and we'll ensure that we get you on that website.
0: Oh, that's great. That's great to get the word out there. But you're having the 2026 Pike County Community Resource Fair Monday,
1: August the 3rd.
0: And what's that involve?
1: So what we do is we ask different organizations and resources in the community to come out as a quote-unquote vendor for the Community Resource Fair. We do not charge a vendor fee for that. In return, we ask that organization to bring a school supply item to pass out to students that come to the Community Resource Fair. So it's an opportunity for the parents or guardians to learn about the different resources in the county, but then it's also an opportunity to receive free school supplies for the upcoming school year.
0: And that school year is here, isn't it?
1: Been here before we know it.
0: Unfortunately, teachers, I am in a teacher organization, and you can just see the look on teachers' face. They know it's right around the corner. But it's such a good event to not only give out some school supplies, but to have parents get to know some of these resources that we have in our community.
1: Absolutely. It grows each year. This will be our third year having it. The first year, I believe we saw around 250 citizens come in. Last year was around 400. So,
2: yeah. That's kind of the face that we had right after we ran out of bags.
0: Yeah, I thought, whoo, you don't think that's a lot of people until you're trying to give a bag of bag out.
2: And we have some standards. Bags are only given to students. Only students who are physically going to like a K-4. If you have an infant, no, we're not going to give you.
0: Right. They're not going to need crayons.
2: Because this is designed and it is sold to the vendors as this is for school-age children. And so that's what we adhere to.
0: Yep. And you do the K-4 through 12th grade students. We're talking about high school or, through high school. Mm-hmm.
1: And the student has to be present with the parent or guardian.
0: Mm-hmm. Well, and that... that's a good thing. Mm-hmm. It gets them out. Mm-hmm. And, a lot of times they need to know what resources are out there, too. I know, I hate to say it, as an adult, a lot of things I didn't know until I started this job. And so I was in my 50s when I did that. But a lot of the resources that are available, like the Child Advocacy Center, I didn't know that existed until I came, to this job and met Kaylee and some of her people. And, things like the Salvation Army, some of our other thrift store, things, places where people can get clothes if you're looking for clothes for school, things like that. So what? Tell us where it's going to be and what the time is.
1: Sure, it's going to be, it's going to be Monday, August the 3rd from 4 to 6 p.m. at the Troy Rec Department. It's going to be in the newly renovated gymnasium. But we will have the floor down. There will be Troy Bank and Trust is providing hot dogs, chips, and a cookie for each person. But we do ask that it's going to be given to you at the very end of the table. They're the last vendor table. So if you will eat off-site, that way we don't mess up the new floor that
0: we don't want to make Dan mad, though.
1: With the city of Troy
2: or bog down the line.
1: There will be also the T. Roy from Troy University will be there. The Charles Henderson Middle School Trojan mascot will be there. We'll also have a DJ. So it's going to be a fun time for kids. They will enjoy it, and then the adults can learn about the different resources.
0: What are some of the people that are coming?
1: Vendor-wise? Mm-hmm. We've got over 40 vendors, so I would hate to start naming and leave anybody out. But I will say this about the vendors and the organizations in Pike County. We are never scared that we're not going to have enough. This community absolutely pulls together. They're very supportive of this Get Involved Pike County Community Resource Fair every year. So we're very blessed with that.
2: And a lot of the agencies that you've already named will be there, along with a lot of religious groups, churches, a lot of churches, and a lot of healthcare will also be there. So you're hitting a lot of the people that you would normally have questions about, you know, just do the,
0: right,
2: this or this or this. So you're going to get your questions answered there as
0: well.
2: Right,
0: and mm-hmm. you know, where can I... In fact, last mm-hmm. night, somebody was asking, hey, you know, what are some food banks here in Troy? Where, who has a mm-hmm. food bank? I've got somebody that wants to donate mm-hmm. Some pallets of peanut butter. You know, where can I, you know, and we started naming off mm-hmm. some places, but now I know getinvolvedpike.org is where I need to tell her to
2: Absolutely.
0: Go. I'll do that today. I'll text her that, and so she can find out, because people are looking for resources, whether
2: Absolutely.
0: It's help with food, whether it's finding a community through church. Mm-hmm. People are looking for that mm-hmm. this day and time. I think we're hopefully on a little swing where we're finding ways to get involved mm-hmm. and help others. What are some other things that Get Involved Pike does?
1: So each spring we have a community health fair. Uh-huh. And what we do is we invite different healthcare organizations to the community. We normally have that in April of each year. And we try to make it fun.
2: Yeah, yeah.
0: if Diana Lee's involved.
1: It's always a good time if Diana Lee's there.
2: Y'all. But no, yeah, she's right. We try to make it fun. We try to make it interesting. We try to make it worth getting out of the house and coming for. Sometimes we can do health screenings during that time, and that's exciting. You don't have to go to the doctor to do that. But again, it's just another way to get information out that this group exists, and this is where people can go for answers to their questions. We get a lot of questions at the chamber.
0: Oh, I get
2: very
0: a lot
2: strange questions at the chamber.
0: I get a lot here, you yeah. know,
2: and I kind of hope that doesn't go away, because it really kind of makes my day.
0: It is,
2: but
0: it
2: I
0: does.
2: Do want people to have a resource that they can go to and get more information about the things that they have questions about.
0: Well, and not only going to find a resource, but if you're new to Troy or if mm-hmm. you're a college student, mm-hmm. a lot of times these college students are looking for ways to get involved. Mm-hmm. This may, you know, you may see one of the organizations on the getinvolvedpike.org website, and you're saying, okay, I can contact them and I can get involved. That's something that I am interested in. Mm-hmm. And it's a great way to give back to your community. And that's something that I found that I really did not have when I first moved to Troy. Kind of limited myself, I think, to a certain group. And then COVID hit, and then I started here at the radio station. And I have found out so many people are willing to help and give of their time, their resources, their money. You gotta get it out to them so they know what to do.
1: Yes.
0: If there's a group, I know it's last minute. I mean, we're getting down to the last few days. But if there's a group listening out there that says, hey, I have 100 boxes of crayons that I want to give them to you, how can they get in touch with you, Abby?
1: So we do have, we probably have room for a couple of more vendors. I hate to turn anybody away, so we will find a spot. But they can get up with me at the Pike County Extension office.
0: And that's a great way to get involved is to help out our children. What better way to support Pike County than through our children? I think that's a good idea.
3: And what was that website again?
1: It's getinvolvedpike.org.
0: And we're going to check that out today. I'm going to have to pass that along to my peanut butter friend who has a ton of peanut butter, because that is a good staple for a food basket. Do you have churches that are involved?
1: We
0: that,
1: do, absolutely.
0: That are coming as well?
2: My church, Park Memorial, they were assigned crayons. And our preacher's like, okay, this past Sunday, we have crayons. We have so many crayons. Maybe we don't need any more donations of crayons. But I can just about guarantee every pack will be given away. Every pack will be used.
0: Oh, absolutely. Mm-hmm. And then we were doing some backpacks yesterday, packing some backpacks. Mm-hmm. And I can't even, I think it's through Troy Resilience Group, packing some backpacks. And then one lady brought in, she says, now these are the extras I couldn't fit in the backpack. They go with it. You need mm-hmm. to make sure they're together. Mm-hmm. So people are willing to help. Mm-hmm. You know, we can't do it all. One person can't do it all, but a group like mm-hmm. Park Memorial can get you a ton of crayons.
2: Yeah. And then they can also, you know, if there is an overflow, let's see, where could these go? Maybe to teachers, maybe to the school, because, you know, crayons, they don't last the whole school year.
0: They do not.
2: They make it dull, and you got to refresh those crayons.
0: And I had a teacher friend that would take used crayons, and she would melt them down and make little, just, teachers are very creative.
2: Oh, my gosh, yes.
0: But there's nothing like cracking open a new pack of crayons.
2: The smell of a fresh pack of crayons.
0: My grandson, Jackson, turned 6 this year, and he's very creative, very artistic, and he wanted a 64-pack of crayons with the sharpener. So, of course. Honey got him that. But our event, Get Involved Pike County, hosting this community resource fair Monday from 4 to 6, is that the right time?
1: Correct.
0: At the Troy Rec Center. Free school supplies will be given out to students K-4 through 12th grade. Parents must accompany their child, and there will be food at the end. When you finish going through all the vendors, there'll be a hot dog and chips, and that'll be good. It is free for this family event, and get involved.
2: You don't have to sign up ahead of time.
0: No, you just show up.
2: Mm-hmm.
0: Ooh. Who's going to count this year? Oh, the banker. Yeah.
2: No. The retired banker that never got to look at the money or touch the money or be near the money. That we have like a set number of bags, and once those bags go out, we know, you know, there were this many of them. So.
0: Yeah. Okay. Yeah, so you count beforehand. That's what you do.
2: Yeah. We kind of keep track that way.
0: Well, Diana, what's going on at the chamber? We've got a few minutes before the bell.
2: Wow.
0: I mean, what's not going on?
2: What's not going on? Well, we just named our junior representatives this year for the upcoming year. Those are the high school rising juniors that we select for that. And I'm telling you, we had 43 applicants, and any of them could have been selected. This group of kids is just phenomenal.
0: It gives you hope, doesn't it?
2: Yes. And I work with them, so I know the future is bright. So we've got that going on. We have already taken applications, and we'll continue to through the end of the month for our Leadership Pike program. So we've got that coming up. We've got, in the last 2 weeks, we've had 4 ribbon cuttings. So lots of ribbon cuttings. And then, of course, you know, we're always getting ready for something else. So we're already thinking ahead to our banquet. We also, and you think she's going to kill me?
0: Nah.
2: Uh-oh. Like, what's she gonna do, huh? No, I'm kidding. So we have started an initiative. Actually, it's going to be a program. And we've been talking about it for a couple of years, but we would really like to have some chamber ambassadors. And these preferably would be people who have already gone through Leadership Pike but might not be ready to serve on our board of directors. And it would be kind of a training ground for them. They would do a lot of the ribbon cuttings and the public events and things of that nature, just to kind of get them comfortable with the chamber and the things that we do. And then they can act as our ambassadors for different events. But we're putting the final touches on that program, and we're really excited about it. And as soon as we get everything lined up, I feel certain I'll be back here to talk to you. But
0: you can certainly do that.
2: Okay.
0: Heather, you want to hand that bell over to Abby with the Pike County Extension Office?
3: Pressure.
0: I don't know if Abby's ever I know Abby's been here before, I think. I don't know if you've rung the bell before, but we'll let you. Diana's an old hat at it. She's rung it a lot of times. Abby, tell us some of the things over at the Pike County Extension. People may not know. I really didn't know that y'all have classes, and we talked about the snake class. That was
1: one that
0: I was happy to miss.
1: I'm going to make sure you get there next summer.
0: No.
1: But we did. We just wrapped that up. We did some food preservation classes this summer, wrapping those up. A big thing that we have coming up in the fall, we do it every fall, is our Master Gardener program. So if anyone would like to sign up to be a Master Gardener, you go through courses. It is wonderful, very informative. It's a great group of individuals. Those are some of the best volunteers that I have. I could not do my programs without my Master Gardener group.
0: I would love to do that, but, I mean, is there a requirement, like, how many plants have you had to have killed to be allowed to register for the Master Gardener class.
3: What are you doing?
1: I will say that they will never ask you that. So you don't have to worry about
0: I don't have to tell that.
1: You do not have to tell that.
2: I have to put in a plug for the Master Gardeners. I'm also on the Habitat for Humanity board, and they are so kind and so generous. When we are about to finish a house, they come in and do the flower beds. Of course, free of charge.
0: Now, see, I can plant as long as I'm not required. Abby, ring that bell. There you go. As long as I'm not required to keep it alive.
2: Right.
0: I could plant. I could plant. It's the keeping alive.
2: It's in God's hands after that.
0: Yeah.
2: Right?
0: Okay. Yeah. I did keep a plant alive here at the radio station for almost 5 years.
2: Wow.
0: Almost 5 years. Mm-hmm. But it had a good start. It had been here a long time. It has since passed on. So, you know, but
2: The Master Gardeners are special folks.
1: Absolutely.
0: Well, if they've done some things around, Troy just looks beautiful overall, but I know if you have people that know what they're doing, that helps a lot, doesn't it?
1: Yes. But if anyone's interested in becoming a Master Gardener, tell them to contact the Extension office, ask to talk to me, and I will get them sent in the right direction to get that started.
0: Well, that sounds good. A lot of things going on at the Chamber. A lot of things going on at the Extension office. Thank you to Abby and Diana for coming in this morning. But what we want you to remember is Monday is the Get Involved Pike County Community Resource Fair. It's Monday from 4 to 6 out at the Troy Rec Center. Free school supplies will be given out to students K-4 through 12th grade. Parents must accompany their child. You will get a hot dog at the end. Come meet community agencies and partners at this free family event. And if your organization would like to be there and you haven't signed up, you need to get in touch with Abby at the Pike County Extension office. But if you're interested, if you're a family and you're interested in finding out more about resources available here in Pike County, go to getinvolvedpike.org. And thank you so much for coming in. It's always fun when you see Diana Lee. And if y'all are partnering together, there's going to be some funny stuff going on.
2: Abby's the brains behind this. I'm just the sidekick. I'm Ethel Mertz. She's Lisa.
0: Well, that's going to be interesting. But I hope y'all have a good turnout. We had over 400 last year. So.
2: And that was in rain. They came in the rain.
0: Oh.
2: Yeah, so.
1: I'm always the one that I'm afraid nobody's going to show up. And it started pouring, raining, and I was like, oh, man, nobody's going to come. Rain didn't stop. So.
0: Well, that's good. It's out at the Troy Rec Center, so even if it's raining, and in South Alabama, it could be, who knows what the weather will be like by Monday. It'll stop raining. 4 to 6 out at the Troy Rec Center. And if you heard that bell, Abby rang that 7:29:30 bell. Clock Setters Club of the Air, do what you need to do at 7:29:30. Maybe it's put on your calendar to go to the community resource event on Monday. Or get that last cup of coffee before you head out to work. Or maybe it's go to getinvolvedpike.org. 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
11: Big John. Big John.
12: Every morning at the mine, you could see him arrive. He stood 6 foot six and weighed 245, kind of broad at the shoulder and narrow at the hip. And everybody knew you.

Nobody seemed to know where John called home. He just drifted into town and stayed all alone. He didn't say much, he was kind of quiet and shy. And if you spoke at all, you just said hi to Big John. Somebody said he came from New Orleans, where he got in a fight over a Cajun queen and a crashing blow from a huge right hand sent a Louisiana fella to the promised land, Big John.

Bottom of the mine when a timber cracked and men started crying. Miners were praying and hearts beat fast, and everybody thought that they'd breathe their last except John. Through the dust and the smoke of this man-made hell walked a giant of a man that the miners knew well. Grabbed a sagging timber and gave out with a groan, and like a giant oak tree just stood there alone, Big John.

A light up above and 20 men scramble from a would-be grave. Now there's only one left down there to save Big John. With Jackson timbers, they started back down. Then came that rumble way down in the ground. And as smoke and gas belched out of that mine, everybody knew it was the end of the line for Big John.

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They just placed a marble stand in front of it. These few words are written on that stand. At the bottom of this mine lies a big, big man. Big John.

And that is the Sausage King, Jimmy Dean with Big Bad John. That's number, let's see, that's number 14 on our list of the top 25 songs of 1960. But it's about time for birthdays and anniversaries, so this is last call. Get your birthday or anniversary into us. Last call for birthdays and anniversaries, 334-566-0300. We're going to be giving away, after this song, the Piggly Wiggly birthday cake from our Piggly Wiggly out on 231. All kids 10 and under get a Happy Meal from McDonald's, our Murphy Family Restaurant. And one lucky couple will get that anniversary rose. I don't know if we have any anniversaries yet. No anniversaries for today. From Jean's Flowers over on South Brundage Street. So, 334-566-0300.

0: All right, Heather, it's that time of the morning for birthdays and anniversaries. Mm-hmm. Read our list for us today.
1: All right. Let's see. We're going to start off with Serenity Pennington. She is 9 years old today in Troy, and that was called in by her uncle, Kenneth. Taylor Barnes McCarter is 29 years old today in Prattville. That was called in by her grandmother, her gran.
0: Yeah, that's what they call her, gran. Yeah,
1: gran, right. All right, so Judy Andrews. I was taking a call from one of Judy's friends, and you were taking one at
0: the same time. Yeah,
1: so
0: it was.
1: Two good friends called Judy Andrews in today. She is 78 years old in Troy.
0: And we won't tell which friend told how old she was.
1: Right, right. They both did. All right, so Tracy Huner in Troy is celebrating a birthday today. That was called in by her husband. And Tracy is a teacher out at Pike Lib, so she's one of those that's getting ready to go back to school. Dorothy Lightfoot is 85 years old today in Brundage. That was called in by her friend. Jesse Brown is 38 years old today in Brundage. That was called in by his grandmother. Damon Logan is 37 today in Troy. That was called in by his aunt. Holt Mabry is 1 year old today. He wasn't up to making the phone call. No. Anyway, his family called that in, and he is in Troy. Michelle Laird in Sardis is celebrating a birthday today. That was called in by Reverend Joan Sexton. Letitia Bean is 39 years old today in Troy. That was called in by her mother. And Cassie Parker is 6 years old today in Troy. That was called in by her mother.
0: Is that it now?
1: That is.
0: Is that the whole list? On the list?
1: 11? We have 11 on the list.
0: 11 on the list. Mm-hmm. And so here is our lucky number.
1: It's 5, so that's Miss Dorothy Lightfoot, 85 years old today in Brundage.
0: There you go. Happy birthday, Miss Dorothy. You share that lucky number with Atlanta Braves player Ron Gant. He played left field. Mm-hmm. And then one of my favorite Braves, Freddie Freeman. He was a first baseman. He since has moved on to the Dodgers, and that's okay. That's
1: He'll
0: okay.
1: He'll be a Brave when he goes to the Hall of Fame.
0: He will be a Brave in the Hall of Fame. That is it. If he's, yeah, but anyway. So that is Miss
1: Dorothy Lightfoot.
0: Miss Dorothy Lightfoot, you're the winner of the Piggly Wiggly birthday cake from the Piggly Wiggly out on 231. You need to come by the radio station and pick up that gift card and take it out to the Piggly Wiggly on 231. They'll help you get that tasty, delicious birthday cake. And then we had several Happy Meals to give away.
1: We have three Happy Meal winners today. Serenity Pennington, 9 years old. Holt Mabry, 1 year old. Maybe I don't think he's quite ready for a Happy Meal, but he's
0: absolutely
1: got one, right?
0: He's ready. Absolutely.
1: Right. He can play with a box. And Cassie Parker, 6 years old. She gets a Happy Meal today as well. So three Happy Meals.
0: Three Happy Meals. Come by the radio station and pick up your Happy Meal gift card. Take it out to McDonald's out on 231, and they'll help you get that Happy Meal to enjoy. And yes, of course, a one-year-old can definitely eat some nuggets or a hamburger.
1: Oh, okay.
0: Absolutely. And fries. So we can do that. And then no anniversaries, so we'll hold on to our anniversary rose from Jean's Flowers over on South Brundage Street. Whether you're looking to just get some flowers to brighten your day, or you're planning a big event like a wedding, go over to Jean's Flowers and talk to Miss Martha Lynn and the folks. They'll help you out with all your floral needs. But tell us again, Heather, Miss Dorothy Lightfoot was our winner.
1: Yes, Miss Dorothy Lightfoot.
0: Turning 85 years
1: old.
0: Happy,
1: today in
0: happy
1: Brundage.
0: Birthday. And then our Happy Meals go to
1: Serenity Pennington, 9 years old. Holt Mabry, 1 year old. And Cassie Parker, 6 years old.
0: All right, well, here's your happy birthday song celebrating you today, this Tuesday.
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2: 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Happy birthday to you.
3: Hooray!

And we're going to get a few of our 60s songs in before top of the hour. This is Love is Blue from the Paul Mariette Orchestra.

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6: And it's time for church news here on the morning show, where every day we make ourselves hungry at 8 or 7:55. Sisters sponsors church news. Sisters is out on 231 across from South Alabama Electric Co-op at the top of the hill. They serve lunch Monday through Friday, 10:30 to 2, and the first and third Sundays of the month, which will be this Sunday, August the 2nd. So don't miss out on after church lunch out at Sisters there on 231. And if you follow them on Facebook, you know they're going to have some chicken salad today. So call early if you want chicken salad. They also have fried chicken legs, baked chicken breasts, chicken fingers, salmon croquettes, and the ever-popular meatloaf. You can choose from filled peas, carrot souffle, string beans, mashed potatoes with gravy, steamed cabbage, fried okra, macaroni and cheese, pickled beets, and tomato and okra. They have that shrimp platter, the chef salad with fried or grilled chicken, a chicken finger basket, a chicken salad plate or sandwich, and then, of course, dessert. Last Tuesday, they had the plain cheesecake with strawberry topping, strawberry shortcake, blackberry cobbler, or their world-famous nanner pudding. Nanner pudding. Can't beat nanner pudding. And in our church news today, Harmony Baptist Church continues their revival tonight with Paul Faulkner as the guest speaker tonight. That starts at 7. Sweet Pilgrim Missionary Baptist Church on County Road 4408 in Brundage has revival through Thursday at 7 p.m. nightly with various guest speakers. Tonight is Kevin Griffin out at Sweet Pilgrim Missionary Baptist Church. The Salem Troy Baptist Association Ministry Center Thrift Shop on Highway 231 in Troy is open Wednesdays and Thursday mornings from 10 to 4 each day. They're also open the second Saturday of the month from 8 to noon. They have new items in stock each week. Please call 334-566-1538 or you can follow them on Facebook for more information at STBA Ministry Center. New Mount Zion Missionary Baptist Church on the Henderson Highway has their annual revival this Thursday and Friday night at 6:30. They'll have evangelist Pastor Roosevelt Grant, and on Thursday they'll have special guest Levi Ginyard. Workers of the Word and Island Girl at 115 S.A. Graham Boulevard in Brundage hold Bible study and breakfast every Saturday morning at 10. And then this Sunday, Mount Carmel Baptist Missionary Baptist Church on County Road 5520 in Troy with Reverend Major Lane Pastor has homecoming at 10:15. And then they'll have revival services at 7 p.m. nightly on Tuesday, Wednesday, and Thursday of next week. They'll have Reverend Frederick Lowry as their guest evangelist from Helican Missionary Baptist Church there in Grady. And Lily Hill Missionary Baptist Church in Brundage has their homecoming service Sunday at 1:30. They'll have Reverend Carl Hollis, pastor of County Line Missionary Baptist Church in Brundage, as their guest speaker. Their revival then will be next week, Monday, Tuesday, and Wednesday at 7 p.m. nightly. They'll have Reverend Jackson Glover, pastor of Greater St. Paul out in Pinkard, as their guest speaker, and they welcome everybody out to Lily Hill Missionary Baptist Church there in Brundage. And that's our church news today, and church news again is sponsored by Sisters Restaurant. Great lunch if you're looking for a hot meat and three, or you want to get that shrimp platter, one of my favorite. Get there early if you'd like some chicken salad or you want meatloaf. Follow them on Facebook, and you can't beat lunch out at Sisters. And we are just a little bit away from Fox News at the top of the hour. We've been playing songs from the 60s today, the top 25, top number one hits from the 1960s, the whole decade. It's been a wide variety of songs from Elvis to the Beatles, the Archies to Otis Redding, and we've got the last 10 songs waiting for us. It's time for Fox News here on WTBF FM 94.7, Brundage, Troy.
7: I'm CJ Papa. Flag draped casket will carry the remains of Lindsey Graham to the Capitol one final time.
8: They will honor him with a ceremony in the rotunda. Graham is neither lying in state or honor in the rotunda. His family preferred a private service. This is the first time Congress has honored someone in the rotunda without lying in state or honor.
7: Fox's Chad Pergram at the Capitol begins at 10 a.m. Eastern. President Trump, Israel's Prime Minister Benjamin Netanyahu, and Ukraine's leader Vladimir Zelensky all attending Graham's funeral later this afternoon. He died earlier this month at the age of 71. Now, the president is also meeting separately at the White House today with both of those leaders. Gas down a penny overnight for a gallon of regular $4.10. That from AAA. 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
22: With another ARN News update, I'm Leah Brandon. Heat advisories remain in effect across all of Alabama. Temperatures will feel up to 110 degrees. Time should be limited outside. Officials with Fort Rucker say a military helicopter with three pilots crashed near Opp. The sheriff of Covington County, Blake Terman, confirming it crashed in a privately owned field. Authorities say an instructor and two student pilots were aboard the helicopter. They were conducting flight training when it crashed. They're all in stable condition. And the city of Calera will use artificial intelligence to help keep guns out of high school football games. Police Chief David Heiss says the city used federal grant funding to purchase two AI-powered gun detectors. He says the system can screen up to 1,000 people an hour, and it'll be used at Calera High School football games and city council meetings. He says he doesn't want to wait until a shooting happens to install them. I'm Leah Brandon.
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16: 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The Pike County Republican women will meet tomorrow at 11 at the Troy Country Club. The meet and greet is at 11, and the meeting will start at 11:45. Guest speakers include Hampton Harris, Christian Horn, and Joshua McKee. The meeting is open to all. Lunch is $20. Make your reservation today. 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American Legion Post 82 in Ozark will have its monthly meeting Saturday morning at 8 at Westview Heights Methodist Church on Camilla Avenue in Ozark. For more information, call Elaine McLeod at 334-465-0067. And earlier this morning, you heard our interview with Diana Lee and Abby Peters talking about Get Involved Pike County. The 2026 Pike County Community Resource Fair will be Monday, August 3rd from 3 to 6 at the Troy Rec Department in the newly renovated gymnasium. 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And that will do it for your local news.
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16: In other news, Amber Stinson, age 36, of Banks, died recently. The funeral for Amber Stinson will be Friday at 11 at Green Hills Funeral Home, with Green Hills Funeral Home directing. R. Femandria Griffin, also known as Tweaky, age 46, of Brundage, died recently. The funeral service for Tweaky Griffin will be announced later by George F. Grubb's funeral home. James Dutt Lane, age 66, of Troy, died recently. The funeral service for James Dutt Lane will be announced later by George F. Grubb's funeral home. Funeral announcements are listed on our website, WTBFradio.com. Just click on obituaries.
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25: There we go. In our local weather today, it is 77 out at the airport with fair skies. Humidity is at 90%. Winds are calm. Visibility is up to 9 miles. And the heat index is at 77. So the heat index has entered the building with our temperature today. It is 78 here on the square in downtown Troy. We're expecting sunny and hot skies today with a high near 98. That heat index is 105 to 110 today with very minimal wind. Tonight, partly cloudy with a low around 76 and very light winds. We are under a heat advisory today starting at 10 a.m. going until 9 p.m. today. Please monitor if you have folks working outside. Make sure that they drink plenty of fluids, get to a shade, and take breaks. If you see evidence of heat exhaustion or heat stroke, please call 911. Confusion, extremely high temperatures, profuse sweating, or dry skin can be a sign as well. Take care. We'll have a little bit of rain on Wednesday. That'll bring the heat down just a tad. We'll be

0: on. Mostly sunny on Friday with a high near 93 and a low Friday night around 71. We have showers back in the forecast on Saturday and Sunday, 70% chance with highs near 89 on Saturday and a low of 71 and a high Sunday of 87 and a low around 70. We'll think we're going to have to wear a jacket on those days. It'll be so much cooler than 98. That's a big difference depending on that heat index. So we'll keep our eye on the weather here at WTBF. You keep your ear right here. We're going to check in with the Pike, the Southeast Ag Network, and then we'll get back to our last 10 songs from the 1960s on our list, and we may have to add a few. Y'all are listening very fast today.
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3: The Strategic Petroleum Reserve was established in 1975 to protect the U.S. from oil supply disruptions. The current supply in the reserve is the lowest in over 40 years. Strategic Petroleum Reserve fell another 5 million barrels last week. This is the 17th week in a row of a weekly drawdown, and it leaves total reserves at just 311 million barrels. That's the lowest since March 1983. And continued escalation in the Persian Gulf and the direct or indirect impact of Russian-Ukraine attacks on each other leaves the reserve facing major issues well into 2027. This is the Bottom Line Report. The rise in crude oil fuels inflation, something the Federal Reserve Board will be talking a lot about today and tomorrow. And with another quick note, here's Elizabeth Sanders.
4: And now a story from the National Association of Farm Broadcasters. The United Soybean Board has approved a $122.5 million budget for fiscal year 2027, investing soybean checkoff dollars to expand markets and strengthen demand for U.S. soy. USB Chair Brent Gatton says, quote, "We're focused on what moves volume and creates value, from protecting the markets we have to accelerating new uses and opening new doors for U.S. soy. Key investments include expanding renewable fuel markets, increasing demand for soybean meal and soy oil, growing exports in more than 90 countries, and developing new industrial uses for soy-based products." The budget was approved during the board's July meeting in Indianapolis and is aimed at helping soybean farmers remain competitive while creating long-term market opportunities.
3: Thanks, Elizabeth. And wishing you a profitable day, I'm Mark Oppold on the Southeast AgNet.
1: The late 1930s brought about an association of 60 cattle producers in Alabama, and in 1944, they became known as the Alabama Cattlemen's Association. 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
6: This is a test of the emergency alert system.

I wonder if you're lonesome tonight. You know, someone said the world's a stage and each must play a part. Fate had me playing in love with you as my sweetheart. Act one was where we met. I loved you at first glance. You read your lines so cleverly and never missed a cue. Then came act two. You seemed to change, you acted strange, and why I've never known. 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But I'd rather go on hearing your lies than to go on living without you. Now the stage is bare, and I'm standing there with emptiness all around. And if he won't come back to me, then they can bring the curtain down.

0: And there you go. We're in the top 10 number one hits of the 1960s. And we had In the Year 2025 by Zagger and Evans. And that was sandwiched between two Elvis songs in the top 10. It's Now or Never. And then Are You Lonesome Tonight? We're going to finish up our list here in just a minute. We may have to add a few. We've gotten a few requests from the 1960s. We'll have to add those on at the end if y'all are listening fast today. Let's take a listen at a few commercials so we can pay some bills, and we'll get back to the music.
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4: All right, Heather, we're going to get our hippie on a little bit.
5: All right.
4: With this one on our top 10 list, I believe this is number 7.
5: You are burning through that list.
4: I

0: That was Marvin Gaye with I Heard It Through the Grapevine, or the California Raisin Song is what I know it as.
1: Me too.
0: Before that, we had Fifth Dimension with Aquarius and Let the Sunshine In. And in that other group, I don't think my mic was working, we had Elvis, two Elvis songs, and In the Year 2525. That's a strange song. If mm-hmm. if you watch the video or heard the... or even listen to the song, it's a little bit strange. A little bit strange. So, Elvis, It's Now or Never, and Are You Lonesome Tonight? He cracked the top 10 for our top 10, or for our top 25 list of top number ones from the year, the decade of the 60s. So,
1: for a reason.
0: Do what now?
1: They called Elvis the king for a reason. Yeah, I mean, yeah.
0: That was the 60s. He was very, very popular.
1: And then?
0: Then he went to Vegas and he got a little chunky, and he was still popular. Still popular up until the day he died. So
1: Still popular today, right?
0: Absolutely.
1: People going to Graceland.
0: Absolutely. And then they've redone some of his songs with the Philharmonic, or the London Philharmonic, I think. Uh-huh. And they're really cool. I almost played that version, but that's not authentic to the 60s, so we didn't.
1: Look at you.
0: But we get here, Heather, every morning, and we get a little hungry. And I'm having to eat rice cakes today. They are caramel flavored, but wouldn't a cinnamon roll just be 100,000 times more?
1: Oh, my goodness.
0: It would be. And yeah. It's just a little hint, Miss Cakes by Joyce.
1: I think we've passed the little hint, right? Like, we've gone, like, next level.
0: We have.
1: And then, you know, there's next door at Mama Goldberg's.
0: Cake in a cup. I may have to, I've gotten into their, for my lunch, their nachos with those what do you call
1: banana
0: them? Banana peppers. Yeah. That's it. The banana peppers. Mm-hmm. And so I like that. And then I look at those cakes in a cup every day.
1: But you can say from experience, they make a great little birthday present.
0: They do. They make a great birthday gift. And some people share them and some people don't. That day, I did not.
1: Those are your birthday.
0: And you came in and said, save it till Monday, till your birthday.
1: Well, I wanted to, like, have it in a little wrapped up for you in the refrigerator. And you're like,
0: No, I mean it now. No saving that. But we'll let you know when Cakes by Joyce has another cinnamon roll day. Peanut butter roll, cream cheese roll has become our favorite.
1: Oh, my goodness gracious.
0: But, you know, beggars can't be choosy. We'll take whatever Miss Joyce does. We'll let you know when Cakes by Joyce cinnamon roll day rolls around. We're going to do one more song in our list before we get to Tell and Sell today. And this is, do you remember the Monkees?
1: Are you kidding me?
0: This is...
1: Oh, my gosh. That's one of my favorite things to watch when I was a kid.
0: Oh, I know.
1: They had a little sitcom, right?
0: They did for a short time. This is The Monkees with I'm a Believer.

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2: All right, Heather, we're going to get our last 4 songs in of the top 25 from the 1960s. There's one on here that's not my favorite, so I may skip it if I run out of time.
0: Because
2: but
0: you're on the board and
2: that's
0: you can.
2: Right? You're working the board. You can skip whatever song you want to skip. But here's another Beatles song on the list. I Want to Hold Your Hand.
0: Ah, yay.

0: All right, Heather. We've made it to the top number one hit from the 1960s.
1: We're in the home stretch.
0: Oh, that is. That is it. That's the last one. I Want to Hold Your Hand by the Beatles was number four. Tossin' and Turnin' by Bobby Lewis. A Summer Place theme by... goodness, I can't read my handwriting. Percy Faith. That's it. Percy Faith. And here's the number one song from 1960s, the decade. It's the Beatles.
1: All right.
0: It is Hey Jude from the Beatles. I know John Mike is hating all these Beatles. He's just not a big Beatle fan.
1: You're rocking it,
0: but I have enjoyed it today.
1: I have too.
0: We may have time for another one to slide in one or two of our requested songs for today. But here's our number one hit from the 1960s, a great decade of songs, and we've enjoyed those today.
1: Amen.
0: Here's Hey Jude from the Beatles.

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3: And in our weather today, it is fair and 77 degrees out at the Troy Airport. Humidity is down, thankfully, to 90%. Wind speeds are calm. Visibility is at 9 miles per hour, and the heat index is at 78. It is 81 degrees here on the square, and we are under a heat advisory today from 10 a.m. until 9 p.m. We are expecting sunny and hot. It's expecting it to be sunny and hot today with a high near 98. That heat index will be from 105 to 110. That's why the heat advisory is there tonight. Partly cloudy with a low around 76. Heat advisory, if you're outside, please try to be out in the early morning, the late evening. Get in a shade, take breaks, drink plenty of fluids today. Tomorrow, though, we're expecting some rain in the afternoon, partly sunny with a high near 96, and heat index again high tomorrow of 105. Tomorrow night, a 30% chance of showers and thunderstorms before 1 a.m., partly cloudy with a low around 72. And then on Thursday, sunny with a high near 93 and a low Thursday night around 69. On Friday, high near 93 and a low around 71, as those 2 days don't appear to have any rain chances in them at this point. Saturday and Sunday, 70% chance each day, highs in the high 80s and low 70s for Saturday and Sunday. We'll keep our eye on the weather. You keep your ear right here on WTBF. And we are winding down this morning. We spent it in the 1960s, a great decade, especially 68, the year I was born. I want to thank Keith Rowling for the birthday card. I got it in the mail today. So I'm just going to celebrate the rest of the month. I have a few more days to do that. But thanks, Heather, for being here again today.
4: Tomorrow, I really
3: You can.
4: I really enjoy this.
3: I need you one more day.
4: Yeah, yeah.
3: I got to teach you how to do the board, so then I can take off. So
4: yeah,
3: we got to work on that a little bit. But thanks for coming in for Abby today. I appreciate it. And don't forget about the community giveaway on August the 3rd with the what was the name of that? Find your little card, Heather, and tell me.
4: It's as soon as I get.
3: Get organized? No, it's not. Nope, get involved.
4: Yeah, I got it.
3: I need to remember it. I thought I would.
4: I thought I gave it to you.
3: You may have. We'll get that. We'll make sure Doc has that in a drop-in before he leaves today.
4: It is Monday. At the Pyrex Center in the newly renovated gymnasium.
3: Right, from 4 to 6. Mm-hmm. Get involved.
4: Here, I got it right here. Yeah, here you go.
3: Is that it?
4: Yep.
3: GetInvolvedPike.org to find out more about the resources here in Pike County for you. But thank you for listening this morning to WTBF FM 94.7 Brundage Troy. It's been the morning show with Heather and Stephanie. We'll see you tomorrow.
4: Bye.
5: I'm Therese Crowley. Capitol Rotunda honors for the late GOP Senator Lindsey Graham, Air Force veteran and champion of the military. President Trump tells Fox and Friends.
6: He was a great guy. He was a great politician, actually. People don't understand he really was. He was able to bring people together.
5: Fox's Chad Pergram.
7: A hearse will bring Graham's flag-draped casket here. It's one final visit for Graham to Capitol Hill. Graham is neither lying in state or honor in the rotunda. His family preferred a private service.
5: The Senate will honor Graham with a vote tonight for Russia's sanctions. Ukraine President Zelensky meets President Trump in the Oval about Russia this morning. And then Israel Prime Minister Netanyahu visits the Oval about Iran. The president reveals Senator Graham thought it was time to make a deal on Iran. All three attend the National Cathedral funeral this afternoon. Burial tomorrow in South Carolina. 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
13: Reginald Hare was a church musician who later served as a parish priest in England and the Bishop of Calcutta. 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

0: Fast times at Ridgemont High, action from Jackson Brown, somebody's baby. Jay Coffey with a couple of things you might want to know. Well, two major announcements from Carly Simon. First, she's going to be releasing her first original album in 18 years, Comes in Waves, on August the 14th. Second, she's been diagnosed with Parkinson's disease. Marvel announced that Ryan Gosling's going to join their universe as Ghost Rider, and the 800th episode of The Simpsons recently aired, with Fox renewing the show for four more seasons, guaranteeing the show will make it to its 40th season.
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0: Written by Diane Warren, Aerosmith scoring their biggest hit with some Armageddon action in I Don't Want to Miss a Thing. Hey, and speaking of movies, new in theaters this Friday, Spider-Man Brand New Day. Peter Parker is fighting crime full-time as Spider-Man in a world that doesn't remember him. And the pressure of seeing his old friends move on without him, well, that sparks a change in Peter he may not have the power to control. Now, the world may have forgotten Peter Parker, but he hasn't forgotten them. The movie's rated PG-13, no score yet.
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13: Your Troy area weather. Today it's going to be sunny and hot with a high near 98. The heat index values will be as high as 105 to 110. Partly cloudy tonight with a low around 76. We are under a heat advisory for today from 10 a.m. until 9 p.m. Due to the extreme heat, please be careful. Monitor yourself for heat exhaustion and heat stroke if you're working outside. Again today, extremely hot with a high near 98. Heat index values near 110. Heat advisory is in effect for today.
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0: Released in August of 1976, ABBA scoring their biggest hit with Dancing Queen, and apparently the song was inspired by George McRae's big hit, Rock Your Baby. Jay Coffey, so what is the world's favorite color? Well, according to the New York Times, people pick blue around a third of the time. Now, the next preferred color, usually red or green, depending on the country, runs about 10 to 20 points behind blue.
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2: 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Sir Thomas Malory was determined to recall the time and values in some permanent form. The death of Arthur was the result. Not surprisingly, the ancient code of chivalry plays a prominent role in every aspect of the book. The code, formalized in the 11th century by Bernard of Clairvaux, consists of a list of 12 distinctive qualities that all true Christian knights share: trustworthy, loyal, helpful, mannerly, courteous, kind, obedient, cheerful, thrifty, brave, clean, and reverent. Interestingly, the 20th century British war hero Robert Stephenson Baden-Powell utilized Bernard's code as the basis for the virtues to be inculcated in his Boy Scouts law. 1794, Maximilien Robespierre, a leading figure of the French Revolution, was sent to the guillotine. 1804, Ludwig Andreas Feuerbach was born. He adopted materialistic presuppositions and considered his critique of the faith scientific. After the failed communist revolutions of 1848 in Europe, Feuerbach's work faded into virtual oblivion, but not before greatly influencing Richard Wagner, Friedrich Nietzsche, and Nikolai Lenin. He was, as C.S. Lewis asserted, the father of the madness of the 20th century. 1821, Peru declared its independence from Spain. 1866, birth anniversary of Beatrix Potter, creator of Peter Rabbit, Jeremy Fisher, Jemima Puddle Duck, Mrs. Tiggy Wiggle, and Benjamin Bunny. She designed her small books with small hands in mind. 1868, the 14th Amendment to the U.S. Constitution, guaranteeing due process of law and granting citizenship to anyone born or naturalized in the United States, was declared in effect. 1897, the city of Miami, Florida was incorporated. 1914, Austria-Hungary declared war on Serbia 1 month after the assassination of Archduke Ferdinand in Sarajevo, thus beginning the carnage of the First World War. Within weeks, Germany entered the war on the side of Austria-Hungary, and Russia, France, and Great Britain entered on the side of Serbia. 1917, the NAACP staged the Silent Parade on New York City's Fifth Avenue to protest lynchings and the East St. Louis, Illinois race riots. Organized by James Weldon Johnson and W.E.B. Du Bois, the parade was composed of more than 10,000 men, women, and children. 1932, some 15,000 unemployed veterans of World War I marched on Washington, D.C., demanding payment of a war bonus that would be due for them in years to come. After 2 months' encampment in Washington's Anacostia Flats, eviction of the bonus marchers by the U.S. Army was ordered by President Hoover. 1973, Skylab 3, with Alan Bean, Owen Gariotti, and Jack Lusma, who started their 59-day mission at the space station to test human spaceflight endurance. 1976, the Trans-Alaska Pipeline opened, carrying oil from Prudhoe Bay to Valdez. Having birthdays, cartoonist Jim Davis of Garfield is 81. Actress Linda Kelsey of Lou Grant is 80. Actress Lori Loughlin of Full House and Back to the Beach is 62. Actress Sally Struthers of All in the Family is 78. It happened on this day, July the 28th. Today in History is brought to you by Troy Animal Clinic, caring for the pets of Pike County more than half a century. I'm Doc Kirby reporting for WTBF.
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1: News. I'm CJ Papa. Tributes underway for the longtime South Carolina Senator Lindsey Graham. Military Honor Guard bringing his remains into the U.S. Capitol Rotunda one final time. That's inside. Lawmakers from both sides of the aisle and Vice President J.D. Vance, the Graham family, are there. Later today, the funeral where President Trump will honor Graham. President Trump earlier on Fox and Friends describing the new reality for Iran.
2: Their air defense is gone. All of their radar is gone. Most of their weaponry is gone. Most of their manufacturing is gone.
1: President Trump is meeting with Ukraine's leader Volodymyr Zelensky at the White House, and then Israel's Prime Minister Benjamin Netanyahu. Both are going to the Graham funeral later this afternoon. America's listening to Fox News.
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8: 94.7 weather. Today it's going to be sunny and hot with a high near 98. The heat index values will be as high as 105 to 110. Partly cloudy tonight with a low around 76. We are under a heat advisory for today from 10 a.m. until 9 p.m. Due to the extreme heat, please be careful. Monitor yourself for heat exhaustion and heat stroke if you're working outside. Again today, extremely hot with a high near 98. Heat index values near 110. Heat advisory is in effect for today.
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And the hits just keep coming. 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

0: Pink Houses from John Mellencamp, who is currently on tour. Hey, this is Jay Coffey. So a communication expert shares facial expressions and even some body language tips to become more likable. Now, first of all, the softened eye look. You know, a slight narrowing of the lower eyelids that signals warm, focused attention. This type of eye expression makes people feel truly seen, which increases warmth and connection. Now, the sincere, welcoming smile. A slow, natural smile, not a quick or automatic grin. The brain interprets these kinds of smiles as sincerity and emotional presence, and the encouraging nod, a gentle, supportive nod while someone speaks. This gesture validates the speaker and increases likability because it shows true engagement. A few things for me to work on.
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10: Your Troy area weather. Today, it's going to be sunny and hot with a high near 98. The heat index values will be as high as 105 to 110. Partly cloudy tonight with a low around 76. We are under a heat advisory for today from 10 a.m. until 9 p.m. due to the extreme heat. Please be careful. Monitor yourself for heat exhaustion and heat stroke if you're working outside. Again today, extremely hot with a high near 98, heat index values near 110. Heat advisory is in effect for today.
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0: It was August 1990, and Depeche Mode, coming out of England, would put their ninth single on the Hot 100 here in the U.S., and Policy of Truth, coming off their Violator album. That was the follow-up to their big hit that year, Enjoy the Silence. Hey, this is Jay Coffey. So Starz announced that it's going to be the first exclusive streaming home for Michael, the highest-grossing biopic of all time. Now, the film will premiere on August the 10th, only on the Starz app and all Starz streaming and on-demand platforms.
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13: Today it's going to be sunny and hot with a high near 98. The heat index values will be as high as 105 to 110. Partly cloudy tonight with a low around 76. We are under a heat advisory for today from 10 a.m. until 9 p.m. Due to the extreme heat, please be careful. Monitor yourself for heat exhaustion and heat stroke if you're working outside. Again today, extremely hot with a high near 98. Heat index values near 110. Heat advisory is in effect for today.
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0: Take Me Home Tonight by Eddie Money finishes off today's Daily Double Play with Ronnie Spector helping out on background vocals. It was released in August 1986 as the lead single from his album Can't Hold Back. Now, the song reached number 4 on the Billboard Hot 100, and Eddie received a Grammy nomination for his performance, and of course, it was Eddie's biggest hit. And Two Tickets to Paradise got us underway from his 1977 self-titled debut album. It was released as a single in June 1978, and it was Eddie's signature song.
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3: It's time for Farm and Ranch headlines on the Southeast AgNet. I'm Tyron Spearman reporting. The American Peanut Research and Education Society has elected new officers for the coming year. They have just completed their convention in San Juan, Puerto Rico. The new officers include Dr. Greg McDonald. He is with the University of Florida. The president-elect is Shelley Nutt. She is with the Texas Peanut Producers Board. And the last president, last year, the immediate past president, is Dr. Maria Belota. She is with the Virginia Tech University. The awards given this year included the Bailey Award given to a group from the University of Georgia. They were on photosynthesis, quantum efficiency of wild, derived, and cultivated peanuts. That was the award-winning program presented the Bailey Award. The Corteva AgriScience Award for Excellence for Research was given to Dr. Marie Balateau of Virginia Tech. The Corteva AgriScience Award for Excellence in Education went to Dr. Krista Pallon of the University of Georgia. The Coy T. Wilson Award for Distinguished Service was given to Dr. Rebecca Bennett of USDA AARS from Oklahoma. So the international program at San Juan, Puerto Rico was a big success. The Peanut Association and the National Peanut Board were the sponsors. They had several competing in various categories, and they were given their awards for master's theses and PhDs.
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1: Fox News, I'm Therese Crowley. Capitol Rotunda honors and farewell for the late GOP Senator Lindsey Graham. President Trump tells Fox and Friends he was very much a hawk, but reveals Graham thought it was time to make a deal with Iran.
2: Over the last few weeks, I would say that he became like, if you could make a deal, it's better making a deal in this case than just destroying the rest of the country. We've destroyed most of it, frankly, but he was somebody that said it's a good time to make a deal.
1: President Trump meeting Israel's prime minister in the Oval Office next about Iran after a sit-down with Ukraine's President Zelensky over Russia. All three will attend Graham's funeral at National Cathedral this afternoon. The Senate will honor Graham tonight with a vote for Russia's sanctions. The senator just came back from Ukraine the night before he died, saying he could see them paving the way to peace. 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
9: Your Troy area weather. Today it's going to be sunny and hot with a high near 98. The heat index values will be as high as 105 to 110. Partly cloudy tonight with a low around 76. We are under a heat advisory for today from 10 a.m. until 9 p.m. Due to the extreme heat, please be careful. Monitor yourself for heat exhaustion and heat stroke if you're working outside. Again today, extremely hot with a high near 98. Heat index values near 110. Heat advisory is in effect for today.
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That is Hot Rock and Roll from Foreigner, based on a true story and a little jukebox hero. Hey, it is Jay Coffey, and here are some texting habits that can actually keep conversations going effortlessly. For example, make sure you ask open-ended questions. You might want to sprinkle in some light humor, share small personal details, respond in a timely manner. Now, you want to add some mini follow-ups, use voice notes or reactions occasionally, reference earlier messages, keep the tone positive and uplifting, know when to switch topics, end messages with natural invitations, and show genuine interest.

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9: 94.7 weather. Today it's going to be sunny and hot with a high near 98. The heat index values will be as high as 105 to 110. Partly cloudy tonight with a low around 76. We are under a heat advisory for today from 10 a.m. until 9 p.m. Due to the extreme heat, please be careful. Monitor yourself for heat exhaustion and heat stroke if you're working outside. Again today, extremely hot with a high near 98. Heat index values near 110. Heat advisory is in effect for today.
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0: Eve album, the title song Cher, she would score herself her very first and only Grammy Award for Best Dance Recording. The song was also nominated for Record of the Year. Hey, it is Jay Covey. So Paramount Plus has released Lioness Season 3 final trailer. 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Lioness Season 3 premieres this Sunday only on Paramount Plus.
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9: 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Sweet Pilgrim Missionary Baptist Church on County Road 4408 in Brundage in revival through Thursday nightly at 7 with various pastors as guest speakers. 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
15: Your Troy area weather. Today, it's going to be sunny and hot with a high near 98. The heat index values will be as high as 105 to 110. Partly cloudy tonight with a low around 76. We are under a heat advisory for today from 10 a.m. until 9 p.m. Due to the extreme heat, please be careful. Monitor yourself for heat exhaustion and heat stroke if you're working outside. Again today, extremely hot with a high near 98. Heat index values near 110. Heat advisory is in effect for today.
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0: We were into the final summer of the decade of the 1970s, and the Knack coming out of Los Angeles came on strong with their debut single, My Sharona. Hey, it is Jay Coffey, and did you know that the average age that people stop having annual birthday parties is 31. The average lottery winner gains one additional friend for every $5,000 won. The average person goes gray 4 years sooner than compared to 40 years ago. And on average, when you buy a loaf of bread, you throw away about 15% of it.
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3: In Ag News from the Southeast AgNet, a broad coalition of agricultural organizations is asking Congress to provide another round of financial relief for American farmers and ranchers. More than 50 national and state commodity groups recently sent a letter to House Speaker Mike Johnson and House Minority Leader Hakeem Jeffries urging lawmakers to include at least $12 billion in agricultural assistance in the House budget reconciliation package. According to the coalition, producers across the country continue to struggle with a difficult farm economy. The letter points to weak commodity prices, declining farm gate returns, record production costs, higher labor expenses, and shrinking profit margins. It also notes that recent increases in fertilizer and fuel prices have placed even more financial pressure on farmers during the current growing season. The organizations say those factors have left many farm families with substantial uncovered losses and limited working capital heading into next year's crop, making it more difficult to secure the financing needed to continue operating. They estimate cumulative losses across agriculture now exceed $12 billion and argue additional assistance is necessary to provide stability while producers continue facing challenging market conditions. The proposed relief would build on several USDA programs already implemented, including the Emergency Commodity Assistance Program, the Marketing Assistance for Specialty Crops Program, the Farmer Bridge Assistance Program, and recent improvements to the Farm Safety Net.
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1: 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The Troy City Council meets tonight at 5 at City Hall. The Elba Lions Club will meet tonight at 6 at the Elba Senior Citizen Center in downtown. The Pike County Republican Women meet Wednesday at the Troy Country Club. The meet and greet starts at 11 and the meeting at 11:45. The guest speakers will be Hampton Harris, Christian Horn, and Joshua McKee, all candidates for the special election on August the 11th. The meeting is open to all. Make your reservation now for lunch, 334-372-7815. The Addiction Recovery Ministry meets Wednesday night at 7 at Riverview Baptist Church on 231 North in Troy. The summer hours for the Pioneer Museum of Alabama out on 231 North in Troy are Wednesday through Saturday from 9 to 5. The Bruce Williamson American Legion Post 82 in Ozark has their monthly meeting Saturday morning at 8 at Westview Heights Methodist Church on Camellia Avenue in Ozark. You can call Elaine McLeod for more information at 334-465-0067. 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Pike County is hosting the 2026 Pike County Community Resource Fair Monday afternoon from 4 to 6 at the Troy Rec Center. 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And for more information, go to getinvolvedpike.org. The Braves play tonight at 5:55 for the second of a three-game series in New York with the Mets, and then Wednesday they wrap it up at 11:55. 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And in other news, Amber Stinson, age 36, of Banks, died recently. The funeral for Amber Stinson is Friday at 11 at Green Hills Funeral Home, with Green Hills Funeral Home directing. For Mondria Griffin, also known as Tweaky, age 46, of Brundage, died recently. Funeral services for Mondria Griffin will be announced later by George F. Grubb's funeral home. James Dutt Lane, age 66, of Troy, died recently. The funeral service for James Dutt Lane will be announced later by George F. Grubb's funeral home. The funeral announcements are listed on our website at WTBFradio.com. Just click on obituaries. The news is brought to you by Dillard Funeral Home of Troy and Brundage, serving you and your family for over 50 years.
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Details coming up in less than 10 minutes.

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0: Hooked on a Feeling, originally done by B.J. Thomas, but Blue Sweet actually had a bigger hit with their version. Hey, it is Jay Coffey. So from the British Medical Journal, you might want to cut back on how often you eat French fries. This is a toughie. Eating French fries 3 times a week is associated with a 20% higher risk of type 2 diabetes. Now, baked, boiled, or mashed potatoes showed no significant association with diabetes risk. French fries, my favorite food. 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
5: Today it's going to be sunny and hot with a high near 98. The heat index values will be as high as 105 to 110. Partly cloudy tonight with a low around 76. We are under a heat advisory for today from 10 a.m. until 9 p.m. Due to the extreme heat, please be careful. Monitor yourself for heat exhaustion and heat stroke if you're working outside. Again today, extremely hot with a high near 98. Heat index values near 110. Heat advisory is in effect for today.
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0: Two different videos were produced for Dire Straits' Walk of Life. One was the group in concert. 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

0: In July of 1988, Guns N' Roses was on their way to scoring their biggest hit with Sweet Child of Mine. Hey, this is Jay Coffey. So the drama will make its streaming debut exclusively on HBO Max this week. So a happily engaged couple is put to the test when an unexpected turn sends their wedding week off the rails. The drama stars Zendaya and Robert Pattinson and will debut this Saturday on HBO Max.
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14: Your Troy area weather. Today, it's going to be sunny and hot with a high near 98. The heat index values will be as high as 105 to 110. Partly cloudy tonight with a low around 76. We are under a heat advisory for today from 10 a.m. until 9 p.m. Due to the extreme heat, please be careful. Monitor yourself for heat exhaustion and heat stroke if you're working outside. Again today, extremely hot with a high near 98. Heat index values near 110. Heat advisory is in effect for today.
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0: Great rock and roll from Heart and Crazy on You. The song was actually written by Ann and Nancy Wilson for their debut album, Dreamboat Annie. It was the first single to come off the album. It was 1976. Hey, it is Jay Coffey with a really great tip for today. Make sure to make it a habit to praise the people in your life. Now, according to a study, people's positive behavior increased by a whopping 31% when they receive praise. So from me to you, well, you're just doing an outstanding job today.
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2: In specialty crop news on the Southeast AgNet, I'm Clint Thompson. Labor reform is hopefully on the way. It would be a long time coming for Southeast farmers, industry leaders, and specialty crop organizations who have advocated for H-2A reform for years. And that includes John Holley, President and CEO of the National Council of Agricultural Employers. He expressed thanks to U.S. Representative G.T. Thompson and his labor bill, the Securing Agriculture's Workforce Act.
3: We've been in the wilderness for 40 years, so we were grateful that Mr. Thompson finally got the bill out and got it to a place where really all of agriculture could get behind it. So, I mean, I'll say it's kind of like three big buckets, and I know Chairman Thompson has used that term. Number one, it addresses the access piece. There's so many folks in agriculture have been without a legal labor solution that works for them. This legislation addresses that. The wage issue and gives us long-term certainty there by codifying essentially the president's interim final rule, which gives us a more market-based wage and gives us the ability to really kind of get back on our feet. And then finally, and this is probably the least sexy piece of the bill when people talk about it, is streamlining. Streamlining means making the program work as intended. And that is critical for our members, Clint, who are already kind of struggling with making sure that they get the workers that they need on time. So making critical improvements so the program works as intended will ensure that it's an attractive tool for agriculture that's being asked to use it.
2: The H-2A program allows U.S. employers or U.S. agents who meet specific regulatory requirements to bring foreign nationals to the U.S. to fill temporary agricultural jobs. For more information, see specialtycropgrower.com. I'm Clint Thompson with the Southeast AgNet.
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1: Fox News, I'm Therese Crowley. Remembering what mattered with a Capitol Rotunda farewell for the late Senator Lindsey Graham, Congresswoman Sherry Biggs from his home state of South Carolina.
2: What made Lindsey exceptional was his ability to work on difficult issues while maintaining personal relationships with people who disagreed with him. He believed that conversations mattered. He believed that showing up mattered.
1: President Trump tells Fox he was very much a hawk, but reveals Graham thought it was time to make a deal with Iran. The president just met Israel's prime minister about that in the Oval Office after a sit-down with Ukraine's President Zelensky over Russia. All three attending Graham's funeral at National Cathedral this afternoon, and the Senate will honor Graham tonight with a vote for Russia's sanctions. Amid all this, oil tumbles another $5 a barrel to $78. 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

0: Kenny Loggins kicking off the year 1984, scoring a big hit with a song he co-wrote, the title song from the movie Footloose. Hey, it is Jay Coffey. So here's a great tip. 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
2: Today, it's going to be sunny and hot with a high near 98. The heat index values will be as high as 105 to 110. Partly cloudy tonight with a low around 76. We are under a heat advisory for today from 10 a.m. until 9 p.m. Due to the extreme heat, please be careful. Monitor yourself for heat exhaustion and heat stroke if you're working outside. Again today, extremely hot with a high near 98. Heat index values near 110. Heat advisory is in effect for today.
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0: Michael Jackson kicking off the year 1992 by releasing off his album Dangerous, Remember the Time. Now, a 9-minute video was actually broadcast live on February the 2nd, 1992, and over 100 million people watched it. Hey, this is Jay Coffey, so get ready to step back into the magical universe of TNT's hit fantasy adventure series, The Librarians, The Next Chapter, returning for its sophomore season of mystery, magic, and mayhem this coming Sunday on TNT.
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13: 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It appears by its own numbers, the U.S. government seems insolvent. It's reported that the Treasury shows about $6 trillion in assets and over $47 trillion in liabilities. 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

0: The Steve Miller Band, early 1974, scoring their big breakout hit with the Jukka. Hey, it is Jay Coffey. So from the Annals of Behavioral Medicine, which is a research publication, if you want to love your life, you're going to have to move your rear end. You know, when non-exercisers started a six-month workout program, it paid off big time in the happiness department. Regular physical activity led participants to rate their self-confidence, body image, and mental health significantly higher. This feel-good effect spills over into greater overall satisfaction with life.
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3: Your Troy area weather. Today it's going to be sunny and hot with a high near 98. The heat index values will be as high as 105 to 110. Partly cloudy tonight with a low around 76. We are under a heat advisory for today from 10 a.m. until 9 p.m. Due to the extreme heat, please be careful. Monitor yourself for heat exhaustion and heat stroke if you're working outside. Again today, extremely hot with a high near 98. Heat index values near 110. Heat advisory is in effect for today.
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8: 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I've listened to WTBF all my life. I'm now a regular participant on the morning show. Having been involved with Alabama politics for many decades, I'm often asked by many political candidates, "Steve, I've got limited campaign money. 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
1: I'm John Saucier's members of Congress honored late South Carolina Senator Lindsey Graham, a memorial at the Capitol. Here's Vice President J.D. Vance. He was there also.
2: So I choose to remember Lindsey Graham as a man who could disagree with you without being disagreeable. I choose to remember Lindsey Graham as a person who could fight with you on one issue, but fight for you on another issue.
1: Residents were recovering after a tornado tore through northeastern Wisconsin yesterday, knocked out power to more than 30,000 people. The mayor of Menasha, Wisconsin, is Austin Hammond.
3: Recovery won't happen overnight, but you will not go through this alone. This community has always been at its best when neighbors help neighbors. And I have no doubt that that spirit will carry us through the days ahead.
1: No fatalities have been reported so far, but it could take several days before the power's back on. 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
7: 94.7 weather. Today, it's going to be sunny and hot with a high near 98. The heat index values will be as high as 105 to 110. Partly cloudy tonight with a low around 76. We are under a heat advisory for today from 10 a.m. until 9 p.m. Due to the extreme heat, please be careful. Monitor yourself for heat exhaustion and heat stroke if you're working outside. Again today, extremely hot with a high near 98. Heat index values near 110. Heat advisory is in effect for today.
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Hey, DJs want to have fun too, and listeners as well. We're all in this thing together. Good afternoon. I am Jim Zippo, and the brothers Johnson are here, your brothers from other mothers. Strawberry Letter number 23. You know, in case you're keeping track.

0: That is Huey Lewis and the news. He wants a new drug. I think it's an over-the-counter product. 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Hi, Jim Zippo. Scientists have created the hottest temperature ever in a laboratory. 4 trillion degrees Celsius. Wow, that's pretty hot. Turns out it's the approximate temperature of a just-cooked hot pocket right out of the microwave. Football is back. 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
3: Your Troy area weather. Today it's going to be sunny and hot with a high near 98. The heat index values will be as high as 105 to 110. Partly cloudy tonight with a low around 76. We are under a heat advisory for today from 10 a.m. until 9 p.m. Due to the extreme heat, please be careful. Monitor yourself for heat exhaustion and heat stroke if you're working outside. Again today, extremely hot with a high near 98. Heat index values near 110. Heat advisory is in effect for today.
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0: Aerosmith. Dude looks like a lady, but enough about how Steven Tyler dresses. Hi, I'm Jim Zippo. Hey, state fairs everywhere going on all across the country. Top fair foods this year are going to be deep-fried toothpaste bites, bacon-flavored funnel cake soup, pumpkin spice cheese curds, kale corn dogs, and M&M tacos. 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

0: The Boss, Bruce Springsteen, Glory Days, and hi, Jim Zippo, a true story. 71-year-old guy was arrested last week after authorities seized 7 tigers at his home. Now, the guy claimed they were all just emotional support animals. Sure they were. Maybe it's just me, but I don't think emotional support animals should have gigantic sharp fangs and claws.
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10: 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The Continental Congress enjoyed an official dinner, and the ships were decked with red, white, and blue bunting. That was a long time ago. Since those days, about a dozen generations of Americans have celebrated our nation's Independence Day. Along with the barbecue and baseball, it seems this reading from the Bible is apropos. Beware that you do not forget the Lord your God by not keeping his commandments, lest when you have eaten and are full, and have built beautiful houses and dwell in them, and you forget the Lord your God, then you say in your heart, my power and the might of my hand have gained me this wealth. 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
9: 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The Troy location of Sarah on the Elba Highway is now open for urgent care from 7 till 6 Monday through Thursday, 7 till noon Friday, 8 till 2 Saturday, and Sunday 1 till 5. 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Sarah's Urgent Care Clinic is open 7 days a week in Troy to take even better care of you. 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
3: weather. Today, it's going to be sunny and hot with a high near 98. The heat index values will be as high as 105 to 110. Partly cloudy tonight with a low around 76. We are under a heat advisory for today from 10 a.m. until 9 p.m. Due to the extreme heat, please be careful. Monitor yourself for heat exhaustion and heat stroke if you're working outside. Again today, extremely hot with a high near 98. Heat index values near 110. Heat advisory is in effect for today.
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0: Phil Collins and Genesis, follow you, follow me, but wait, who's following me? 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
2: The Gulf Coast tick was a significant problem for cattlemen in the late 50s and into the 1960s. The tick would lodge in the ears of cattle, creating open wounds that would attract other pests like the screw worm. Well, the answer came in the early 1970s when insecticide ear tags were first developed. Early products were effective, but came with some early design problems. They were too heavy, for one, would easily fall off. A far cry from the ear tags we see today that not only fight flies and insects, but contain small computer chips to keep track of eating and grazing habits of cattle. I'm Mark Oppold. This is the Southeast AgNet.
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1: Fox News, I'm Tom Graham. President Trump honoring the late Senator Lindsey Graham today at the National Cathedral in Washington.
2: But no matter how high he rose, he never forgot where he came from. There's probably not a single town in South Carolina where Lindsey did not help repair a bridge, expand a school, improve a hospital, or recover from a disaster.
1: It's the start of 2 days of services for Graham with burial tomorrow in his home state of South Carolina. He died July 11th at the age of 71. No deaths reported despite a powerful tornado tearing into communities in Wisconsin. Winds hitting 140 miles per hour. Cleanup underway. Several homes destroyed. Roads choked with debris.
3: This is going to be a long challenge for the community. 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
4: For Troy in the Wiregrass, clear tonight, low 77. 40% chance of rain tomorrow afternoon, high 95. Heat index to 105. North wind to 10, 30% chance of rain tomorrow night and Thursday afternoon, low 77, high Thursday 95. Again tonight, clear, low 77 for Troy and the Wiregrass on Classic Hits 94.7.
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Hi, I'm Jim Zippo, staying alive. 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

0: way, way back in the closet here. Ouch. Whoa. We're digging out these. Ah, this will be great. Now this is a lost classic.
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0: Hey, there it is, your Tuesday Lost Classic, How Am I Supposed to Live Without You, by the late, lovely Laura Branigan, written by Michael Bolton, of all people, for Air Supply to record. But after some disagreements about the lyrics, Michael gave it to Laura. Then it zipped to the top of every major chart, even became a worldwide super hit. I wonder if Air Supply regrets it now. I'm Jim Zippo, another Lost Classic tomorrow. 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
1: 4.7 weather. For Troy and the Wiregrass, clear overnight, low 77. Tomorrow, another hot one, heat index to 105. 40% chance of afternoon rain and north wind to 10. 30% chance of showers tomorrow night, low 77. 30% chance Thursday afternoon, high 95. Again tonight, clear, low 77 for Troy and the Wiregrass on Classic Hits 94.7.
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0: Soft Cell and a one-hit wonder. Actually, technically, it's a two-hit wonder. There's two songs combined there. Tainted Love and Where Did Our Love Go? Still Overdue on Loan from Diana Ross and the Supremes.
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0: Red Hot Chili Peppers. Well, they're red hot because of the summer heat, of course. Under the Bridge. Hi, Jim Zippo. Almost half of us don't know how to make spaghetti. Seriously? Let me introduce you to my personal chef. Yeah, I got a personal chef. Chef Boyardee.
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9: weather. For Troy in the Wiregrass, clear tonight, low 77. 40% chance of rain tomorrow afternoon, high 95. Heat index to 105. North wind to 10. 30% chance of rain tomorrow night and Thursday afternoon, low 77. High Thursday 95. Again tonight, clear, low 77 for Troy on the Wiregrass on Classic Hits 94.7.
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0: Amy Stewart doing a disco version of the Eddie Floyd Knock on Wood. Hey, I'm Jim Zippo. Good afternoon. According to a survey of pharmacists, the question they get asked most often by patients is, can I drink alcohol with this medication? The second most often asked question is, do you think red or white would pair better with this?
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2: I'm Doc Kirby. Here's a book bit, How the Democrats Screwed Bernie, by Tad Devine, Simon & Schuster. Bernie Sanders, champion of democratic socialism a decade ago, offered a new vision for the Democratic Party in America. After decades in Congress, a man who proudly considered himself an independent rather than a Democrat or Republican was running a very serious race for the presidential nomination within the Democratic Party apparatus. And he was doing very well in the primaries. His campaign was succeeding, bringing in new voters and gaining traction. He and his determined and dedicated campaign workers, including the author, Bernie Sanders' chief campaign strategist, were looking forward to a triumphant national convention. Then it all crashed on the rocks. Not because of some verbal faux pas or a new embarrassing secret from his past, which he had, but because the Clinton machine was determined that this year, 2016, and this election was the opportunity for Hillary Clinton to become the first female presidential candidate and then president. So they pulled out all the dirty tricks for which they have been infamous since 1992, and they apparently reminded the Democratic National Party of the untold fortunes the Clintons brought from shady sources everywhere into the war chest of the party. This was a huge shock to the Sanders campaign. Suddenly, Sanders delegates were changing their minds about supporting Bernie at the convention, and soon the fix was in. Hillary was the candidate, and everyone was supposed to be so happy about it. And to add insult to injury, Bernie and his loyal supporters, and there were a great deal of them, were left out in the cold. For someone who's been watching the Clintons since 1992 from the other side of the political fence, this was no surprise to me at all. Everything I had read about the Clintons showed what kind of callous, self-centered, power-hungry people they were, and how they would stop at nothing to roll over every opponent, even one from their own party. Of course, Bernie Sanders had and has a big I after his name, and he was running as an outsider, someone who was not tied into all the machinations of the Democratic Party and the Clinton money machine. That was a large part of his success, but it was also what made him vulnerable to a party that places more importance on winning than serving. And I realize there are Republicans who are the same, but at least they're occasionally ashamed of it. The Clintons and their allies never have been. We saw the same Democratic Party pull the same dirty tricks in the 2020 election, and they put someone into office who could be and was manipulated for their purposes. Then in 2024, when they could not support that puppet for re-election, they again ignored the primary system, shortchanging the Democratic voters, and anointed someone with little to no chance of winning rather than call for an open convention. Tad Devine, sadder but wiser, writes, "Our last best hope in leading the fight to serve Americans is a renewed Democratic Party, one that is willing to transform itself, one that pays attention to voters and engages with a new generation of leaders, fully, enthusiastically, and with genuine curiosity and empathy." He insists it's time to dismantle the Clinton machine that rules the Democratic Party and return it to the voters. He joins me this week on the Saturday Morning Show at 6:30 and my podcast on thebookshelf.podbean.com. How the Democrats Screwed Bernie by Tad Devine, Simon & Schuster. I'm Doc Kirby. That's a book bit.
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1: News, I'm John Saucier. Senator Lindsey Graham honored with a funeral service at the National Cathedral in Washington. His casket brought in and with all in attendance singing a hymn. President Trump spoke about how Senator Graham was a master at maneuvering.
2: He secured record funding for our military as a budget committee chairman. He delivered the largest investment in border security in history. And last year, he shepherded the passage of the largest tax cuts in American history.
1: Lindsey Graham was 71 years old. Three people have died after a shooting at a food festival near the Space Needle in Seattle over the weekend. The mayor, Katie Wilson, had details on those who were killed.
3: 56-year-old Ashley Whitehead, 44-year-old Carlos Israel Sanchez Villalba, and 19-year-old Junior C. Nico Sema.
1: That 19-year-old who was killed in the gunfire is actually thought to have been involved in the shooting. America is listening to Fox News.
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4: For Troy and the Wiregrass, clear overnight, low 77. Tomorrow, another hot one, heat index to 105. 40% chance of afternoon rain and north wind to 10. 30% chance of showers tomorrow night, low 77. 30% chance Thursday afternoon, high 95. Again tonight, clear, low 77 for Troy and the Wiregrass on Classic Hits 94.7.
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1: Hi, Jim Zippo. How are you? How long has this been going on? Let me check the timesheet and find out when I clocked in. I'll give you an accurate number. Here's Ace.

0: suffer from FOMO? Fear of the music being over? Well, don't worry. 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
8: For Troy in the Wiregrass, clear tonight, low 77. 40% chance of rain tomorrow afternoon, high 95. Heat index to 105. North wind to 10. 30% chance of rain tomorrow night and Thursday afternoon, low 77. High Thursday 95. Again tonight, clear, low 77. 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

0: No way, no day, nothing's going to stop us now. Grace Slick from the old Jefferson Airplane days. That's Starship and the movie Mannequin soundtrack. Hey, Jim Zippo here. Pebbles Cereal is posting videos for kids on better eating and nutrition. Now, I'm assuming one of these episodes tells kids not to eat Pebbles cereal.
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0: Brian Setzer and the Stray Cats. We got to rock this town because it ain't going to rock itself. Hey, I'm Jim Zippo. Be honest. 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A new study shows that the average American is viewing up to 8 hours of video content every day. 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
11: For Troy and the Wiregrass, clear overnight, low 77. Tomorrow, another hot one, heat index to 105. 40% chance of afternoon rain and north wind to 10. 30% chance of showers tomorrow night, low 77. 30% chance Thursday afternoon, high 95. Again tonight, clear, low 77. 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
13: This is Steve Flowers. I've listened to WTBF all my life. I'm now a regular participant on the morning show. Having been involved with Alabama politics for many decades, I'm often asked by many political candidates, "Steve, I've got limited campaign money. 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I always tell them the WTBF morning show, the listening audience is overwhelming, and it crosses all demographic lines. Young and old alike, all over Pike County, tune into the morning show on WTBF. 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

0: Wow. Whew. I'm exhausted now. Radar Love, that's Golden Earring. I'm Jim Zippo. All right, here's one of my all-time unanswered questions. Why is Miss Universe always from Earth? There's probably a fair and balanced answer to that, but it might be better not to ask. It could turn into Disclosure Day 2.
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2: 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Sir Thomas Malory was determined to recall the time and values in some permanent form. The death of Arthur was the result. Not surprisingly, the ancient code of chivalry plays a prominent role in every aspect of the book. The code, formalized in the 11th century by Bernard of Clairvaux, consists of a list of 12 distinctive qualities that all true Christian knights share: trustworthy, loyal, helpful, mannerly, courteous, kind, obedient, cheerful, thrifty, brave, clean, and reverent. Interestingly, the 20th century British war hero Robert Stephenson Baden-Powell utilized Bernard's code as the basis for the virtues to be inculcated in his Boy Scouts law. 1794, Maximilian Robespierre, a leading figure of the French Revolution, was sent to the guillotine. 1804, Ludwig Andreas Feuerbach was born. He adopted materialistic presuppositions and considered his critique of the faith scientific. After the failed communist revolutions of 1848 in Europe, Feuerbach's work faded into virtual oblivion, but not before greatly influencing Richard Wagner, Friedrich Nietzsche, and Nikolai Lenin. He was, as C.S. Lewis asserted, the father of the madness of the 20th century. 1821, Peru declared its independence from Spain. 1866, birth anniversary of Beatrix Potter, creator of Peter Rabbit, Jeremy Fisher, Jemima Puddle Duck, Mrs. Tiggy Wiggle, and Benjamin Bunny. She designed her small books with small hands in mind. 1868, the 14th Amendment to the U.S. Constitution, guaranteeing due process of law and granting citizenship to anyone born or naturalized in the United States, was declared in effect. 1897, the city of Miami, Florida was incorporated. 1914, Austria-Hungary declared war on Serbia 1 month after the assassination of Archduke Ferdinand in Sarajevo, thus beginning the carnage of the First World War. Within weeks, Germany entered the war on the side of Austria-Hungary, and Russia, France, and Great Britain entered on the side of Serbia. 1917, the NAACP staged the Silent Parade on New York City's Fifth Avenue to protest lynchings and the East St. Louis, Illinois race riots. Organized by James Weldon Johnson and W.E.B. Du Bois, the parade was composed of more than 10,000 men, women, and children. 1932, some 15,000 unemployed veterans of World War I marched on Washington, D.C., demanding payment of a war bonus that would be due for them in years to come. After 2 months encampment in Washington's Anacostia Flats, eviction of the bonus marchers by the U.S. Army was ordered by President Hoover. 1973, Skylab 3, with Alan Bean, Owen Gariotti, and Jack Lusma, who started their 59-day mission at the space station to test human spaceflight endurance. 1976, the Trans-Alaska Pipeline opened, carrying oil from Prudhoe Bay to Valdez. Having birthdays, cartoonist Jim Davis of Garfield is 81. Actress Linda Kelsey of Lou Grant is 80. Actress Lori Loughlin of Full House and Back to the Beach is 62. Actress Sally Struthers of All in the Family is 78. It happened on this day, July the 28th. 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I'm Doc Kirby reporting for WTBF.
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2: 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The Atlanta Braves game for tonight has been postponed until tomorrow night at the same time. So we'll have a doubleheader tomorrow, 11:55 and then 5:55 on AM 970, FM 96.3. The Pike County Republican women are meeting Wednesday at 11 at the Troy Country Club. Meeting begins at 11:45. Guest speakers Hampton Harris, Christian Horn, and Joshua McKee. 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Lunch is $20. Harmony Baptist Church in Revival nightly at 7 through Wednesday with different speakers each evening. Sweet Pilgrim Missionary Baptist Church on County Road 4408 in Brundage in Revival through Thursday nightly at 7. New Mount Zion Missionary Baptist Church, 3573 Henderson Highway, has Revival Thursday and Friday nights at 6:30 with Evangelist Pastor Roosevelt Grant with a special guest on Thursday. In other news, Jeanette Hurley Ham, age 85, died Sunday. The funeral for Jeanette Hurley Ham is Thursday at 2 at the Chapel of Dillard Funeral Home in Troy. Visitation 1 hour prior to the service at the funeral home. Amber Stinson, age 36, of Banks, died recently. The funeral for Amber Stinson is Friday at 11 at Green Hills Funeral Home of Troy. James Dutt Lane, age 66, of Troy, died recently. The funeral for James Dutt Lane is Saturday at 11 at Weeping Willow Missionary Baptist Church in Montgomery, with Pastor Major Lane officiating. Burial in Oak Grove Cemetery in Midway, George F. Grubbs Funeral Home of Troy directing. Visitation Friday from 2 to 6 at the funeral home. James Jimmy Golden, age 87, of Troy, died recently. The funeral for Jimmy Golden is Saturday at 11 at Green Hills Funeral Home in Troy. Burial in Green Hills Cemetery. Visitation 1 hour prior to the service at the funeral home. R. Famdoria Griffin, also known as Tweaky, age 46, of Brundage, died recently. The funeral for Tweaky Griffin announced later by George F. Grubbs Funeral Home of Troy. Funeral announcements are listed on our website at WTBFradio.com. Just click on obituaries. News This Hour, a service of Dillard Funeral Home of Troy and Brundage. I'm Doc Kirby reporting. You're up to date on TBF.
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2: 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For Troy in the Wiregrass, clear tonight, low 77. 40% chance of rain tomorrow afternoon, high 95. Heat index to 105. North wind to 10. 30% chance of rain tomorrow night and Thursday afternoon, low 77. High Thursday 95. Again tonight, clear, low 77. 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

Now exiting the danger zone. Whew, that was a close one. Hi, Jim Zippo. How are you? Oh, man. It's Journey with Steve Perry. Who's crying now? All right. Got an issue? Here's a tissue. 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

0: 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Hi, Jim Zippo. Traffic update. A truck loaded with Vicks Vapo Rub overturned on the highway. Amazingly, there was no congestion for 8 hours. I know I'm slow getting you the news. 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
4: For Troy and the Wiregrass, clear overnight, low 77. Tomorrow, another hot one, heat index to 105. 40% chance of afternoon rain and north wind at 10. 30% chance of showers tomorrow night, low 77. 30% chance Thursday afternoon, high 95. Again tonight, clear, low 77 for Troy and the Wiregrass on Classic Hits 94.7.
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0: Kiss. And the crowd goes wild. They want to rock and roll all night. Of course, now if they're up all night these days, it's probably because they drank coffee a little bit too close to bedtime.
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0: Spin Doctors and Two Princes. Let me see, would that be William and Harry? Ding, ding, ding. What did I win? Hi, Jim Zippo. Hey, a company is using dinosaur DNA, just like Jurassic Park, to create skin in labs so they can make T-Rex skin purses. Wow. That's for those who turn to Wilma Flintstone for their fashion advice.
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9: weather. For Troy in the Wiregrass, clear tonight, low 77. 40% chance of rain tomorrow afternoon, high 95, heat index to 105, north wind to 10, 30% chance of rain tomorrow night and Thursday afternoon, low 77, high Thursday 95. Again tonight, clear, low 77 for Troy on the Wiregrass on Classic Hits 94.7.
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0: A little over-caffeinated, Billy. Hi, Jim Zippo. My wife saw a spider in the kitchen. She said, take him out instead of killing him. So we went out, had a few drinks. Nice guy. Boy, that spider. He's a web designer, you know.
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1: Fox News, I'm John Saucier. Senator Lindsey Graham is honored with a funeral service at the National Cathedral in Washington today. President Trump giving a eulogy.
2: Lindsey, we love you. God bless you. We will always be with you, and you were very, very special.
1: Lindsey Graham was 71 years old. Three people have died after a shooting at a food festival near Seattle's Space Needle over the weekend. Seattle's police chief, Sean Barnes, sharing some details about the victims.
3: We have two deceased and four identified injured people who are not related to the suspects in any way. They are innocent victims of this senseless act of gun violence.
1: A 19-year-old man killed in the gunfire thought to have been involved in the shooting. The chief says a 15-year-old suspect is in custody facing multiple charges, adding he was found on the night of the shooting with an untraceable ghost gun. America is listening to Fox News.
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4: 4.7 weather. For Troy and the Wiregrass, clear overnight, low 77. Tomorrow, another hot one, heat index to 105. 40% chance of afternoon rain and north wind to 10. 30% chance of showers tomorrow night, low 77. 30% chance Thursday afternoon, high 95. Again tonight, clear, low 77 for Troy and the Wiregrass on Classic Hits 94.7.
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Hey, that was my line. Hi, Jim Zippo. What's up? What's happening? What's going down, clown? Boy, I could just snooze whenever I hear Stevie Nicks' voice. It's so dreamy. Fleetwood Mac's biggest hit ever. It's Dreams.

Pet Shop Boys, West End Girls. Well, I guess they want to concentrate on them. Guys, the East, North, and South End Girls are up for grabs. Hi, Jim Zippo. So why is everyone so against sugar? What's wrong with sugar? Who stood beside you when things went wrong and you were sad? I'm sure it wasn't lettuce. Just saying. Football is back. Celebrate as teams across the NFL take the field for back.

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3: For Troy in the Wiregrass, clear tonight, low 77. 40% chance of rain tomorrow afternoon, high 95. Heat index to 105. North wind to 10. 30% chance of rain tomorrow night and Thursday afternoon, low 77. High Thursday, 95. Again tonight, clear, low 77 for Troy on the Wiregrass on Classic Hits 94.7.
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0: Foreigner, and it's urgent that I tell you this. Hi, Jim Zippo. Hey, my daughter says she's never going to do online dating again. Yeah, she clicked on some guy who said he lived in a gated community. Turned out he meant prison.
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0: Music from the Breakfast Club, Don't You Forget About Me by Simple Minds. And speaking of Simple Minds, hi, I'm Jim Zippo. I could just stop right there. Hey, you know, a study says fish oil is really helpful. Fish oil reduces the chances of having a heart attack. Even if that doesn't work, if nothing else, at least fish oil will keep your salmon from squeaking.
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11: Atop Pike's Peak, the visitor from New England took pen and paper and began writing. Oh, beautiful for spacious skies, for amber waves of grain, for purple mountain majesties above the fruited plain. America, America, God shed his grace on thee and crowned thy good with brotherhood from sea to shining sea. Another stanza of Catherine Lee Bates' America the Beautiful tells of pilgrims who beat a thoroughfare for freedom across the wilderness. Another speaks of heroes who loved their country more than life. Still another verse talks about patriot dream that sees beyond the years. Every verse speaks of God's role in America. Yes, in the late 1800s, the schoolteacher from Massachusetts knew whom to thank for this country's goodness and success, and she also knew whose help we must always implore. Thanks for joining us. This is George Merrick's God and Country.
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7: weather. For Troy and the Wiregrass, clear overnight, low 77. Tomorrow, another hot one, heat index to 105. 40% chance of afternoon rain and north wind to 10. 30% chance of showers tomorrow night, low 77. 30% chance Thursday afternoon, high 95. Again tonight, clear, low 77 for Troy and the Wiregrass on Classic Hits 94.7.
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0: The late Michael Jackson, shake your body down to the ground. When I shake my body, it just falls to the ground. Then I got to get back up again. Hi, Jim Zippo. We can all overindulge. After you get test results, your doctor will probably tell you what he told me. He said, my sugar is too high. So I did something about it. I moved it to a lower shelf.
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2: 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Sir Thomas Malory was determined to recall the time and values in some permanent form. The death of Arthur was the result. Not surprisingly, the ancient code of chivalry plays a prominent role in every aspect of the book. The code, formalized in the 11th century by Bernard of Clairvaux, consists of a list of 12 distinctive qualities that all true Christian knights share: trustworthy, loyal, helpful, mannerly, courteous, kind, obedient, cheerful, thrifty, brave, clean, and reverent. Interestingly, the 20th century British war hero Robert Stephenson Baden-Powell utilized Bernard's code as the basis for the virtues to be inculcated in his Boy Scouts law. 1794, Maximilian Robespierre, a leading figure of the French Revolution, was sent to the guillotine. 1804, Ludwig Andreas Feuerbach was born. He adopted materialistic presuppositions and considered his critique of the faith scientific. After the failed communist revolutions of 1848 in Europe, Feuerbach's work faded into virtual oblivion, but not before greatly influencing Richard Wagner, Friedrich Nietzsche, and Nikolai Lenin. He was, as C.S. Lewis asserted, the father of the madness of the 20th century. 1821, Peru declared its independence from Spain. 1866, birth anniversary of Beatrix Potter, creator of Peter Rabbit, Jeremy Fisher, Jemima Puddle Duck, Mrs. Tiggy Wiggle, and Benjamin Bunny. She designed her small books with small hands in mind. 1868, the 14th Amendment to the U.S. Constitution, guaranteeing due process of law and granting citizenship to anyone born or naturalized in the United States, was declared in effect. 1897, the city of Miami, Florida was incorporated. 1914, Austria-Hungary declared war on Serbia 1 month after the assassination of Archduke Ferdinand in Sarajevo, thus beginning the carnage of the First World War. Within weeks, Germany entered the war on the side of Austria-Hungary, and Russia, France, and Great Britain entered on the side of Serbia. 1917, the NAACP staged the silent parade on New York City's Fifth Avenue to protest lynchings and the East St. Louis, Illinois race riots. Organized by James Weldon Johnson and W.E.B. Du Bois, the parade was composed of more than 10,000 men, women, and children. 1932, some 15,000 unemployed veterans of World War I marched on Washington, D.C., demanding payment of a war bonus that would be due for them in years to come. After 2 months' encampment in Washington's Anacostia Flats, eviction of the bonus marchers by the U.S. Army was ordered by President Hoover. 1973, Skylab 3, with Alan Bean, Owen Gariotti, and Jack Lusma, who started their 59-day mission at the space station to test human spaceflight endurance. 1976, the Trans-Alaska Pipeline opened, carrying oil from Prudhoe Bay to Valdez. Having birthdays, cartoonist Jim Davis of Garfield is 81. Actress Linda Kelsey of Lou Grant is 80. Actress Lori Loughlin of Full House and Back to the Beach is 62. Actress Sally Struthers of All in the Family is 78. It happened on this day, July the 28th. 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I'm Doc Kirby reporting for WTBF.
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1: Fox News, I'm Tom Graham. President Trump and several others honoring the late Senator Lindsey Graham today.
2: President Trump delivered a tribute to Senator Lindsey Graham at the National Cathedral in Washington, D.C.
3: He was a force of nature, and I will miss him greatly.
2: He said for 30 years, nothing of significance happened in the Capitol or even the world without Graham knowing about it, nor a piece of legislation passing without Graham having a say in it.
1: Fox's Jessica Rosenthal, Georgia school shooter, learning his fate today after two students and two teachers were killed in 2024.
4: Your crimes do reflect permanent incorrigibility, and I will sentence you to life without parole for each of the malice murders that you committed.
1: Barrow County Judge Nicholas Prim sentencing 16-year-old Colt Gray after he pleaded guilty. Breaking news in the Senate, lawmakers confirming Jay Clayton become the director of national intelligence. 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